0: Toronto Fire, Ladder 312 Captain. We are A2 on the third floor. It is clear. We have a pull station activated accidentally. We're attempting to reset the pull station.
1: Toronto Fire, copy.

0: fire pump for 312. Evac announcements have been made. Ladder 312, Catherine, would you like the alarm silence?
1: Lobby, this is Ladder 312. If you could have security silence and then attempt to reset.
0: Standby for a silence and a reset.
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0: Charlie Flores, Republic 343, relay patient contact. We have police EMS on C-Front. We have CPR in progress.
1: Roger.

0: number 245, vehicle, personal injury intersection of Wayne Avenue and Lawrence Avenue, East Eastpak 1.
1: Carl Fires is number 243, Captain. You're confirming you're going to have the ambulance, or in front of the ambulance to come up? Oh, it is, sir.
2: Affirmative, confirming that's going to be north of St. Clair.

0: Toronto Fire, Car 34 has arrived, staging at 343.
1: Roger, Chief. Pumper 343, Toronto Fire. I advise EMS access from Arlington. They will be let in by police clearing out the crowd.

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0: Bunker 233, Vehicle, Personal Injury Intersection of Lawrence Avenue, East and Warden Avenue, East Tack 1.
1: Toronto Fire Rescue 325 arrived at 155 Sherburne.
2: Roger.
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4: Roger, patient contact.
2: 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Roger.

0: Fire Strike Team 2.
1: Go ahead, Strike Team.
0: Do you want us to respond by 343's call?
1: Stand by one, Strike Team. Of St. Clair, that's Arlington south of St. Clair.
2: Copy that.
0: That's affirmative. We're on route.
1: Roger.
3: Fifth, 135 Sherburn Street, Maxwell Megan Center, Salvation Army South, TAC 1.
1: Well, all responding. That's going to be southbound, south of St. Clair on Arlington.
4: Roger, we should move this to another TAC channel.
1: Yeah, Roger, I'll move it to TAC 2. All apparatus responding 781 St. Clair Avenue West. 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
2: All the way over from Winona.
1: That's affirmative 342.
4: We will not have access along St. Clair, only at Arlington.
1: By 340, respond to Arlington south of St. Clair. That's Arlington south of St. Clair.
5: We're unable to find the building 129 near Glenwood. There is a 125 and there is a 135, the building.

0: We have elevated levels of CO right now with our highest reading so far at 50 parts per million. We're just evacuating the occupants out of the residence.
1: Roger, Captain. Would you like Enbridge as well?
0: Sorry, Toronto Fire. Can you repeat your last message?
1: Would you like Enbridge to respond as well?
0: Yeah, that's affirmative. Get them started, please.
2: G34, this is Puppet 343, Captain. I need the second ambulance and units to be in a laneway 1 west of Arlington. Repeat, laneway 1 west of Arlington, up by St. Clair.
1: 343, Captain, Toronto Fire. Can you switch to TAC 2 and repeat that message for 34? 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
2: G34, I need the second ambulance and a pumper to come up the laneway west of Arlington. The laneway west of Arlington up to St. Clair. That's where the second patient is.
1: 343, Cap. If you could switch to South TAC 2, 34 is on South TAC 2.
3: Of Arlington, they will have the northbound south of St. Clair.
1: Roger, 34-342, Toronto Fire. Did you copy that? If you could access St. Clair from Greenside Avenue, the patient is in the laneway, going to be just east of Greenside, west of Arlington.
3: That's affirmative. We have police trying to clear the area for access.
4: Four, three as well.
1: One St. Clair Avenue West. That's 781 St. Clair Avenue West. Call TAC 2. Repeat, switch to cell TAC 2.
5: Toronto Fire, can I get, are we west of Greenside or east of Greenside? We're right at Greenside and Benson right now.
1: 342, patients east of Greenside in the laneway, just west of Arlington.
5: Let's go, Toronto Fire.
6: Car 34 is pumper 345. You still want us to respond up Arlington, just out to St. Clair?
3: Yeah, that's affirmative. There is a laneway where you have access to 2 more patients.
6: Copy that.
3: I'll try to have someone come out and grab you, flag you inside. 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
1: Roger.
3: That's 343.
9: 30, Roger.
6: Five's on scene. Arlington, South of St. Clair.
1: Roger.
6: Toronto Fire, Pump 242, Captain. We've got a patient. We're assisting EMS. Going to move her north up the laneway to where the medics have an ambulance waiting.
1: Roger.
7: Toronto Fire, Pump 342. We have Toronto Police on scene.
1: Roger, Pumper 342.

0: Roger, Pumper 345.
1: Five eight on C.
2: Roger, 558. Roger, 143.
3: Police on scene at this location.
0: Roger, confirming that to Arlington, south of St. Clair.
3: Copy that. Arlington, south of St. Clair.
0: Roger.

0: 34, Toronto Fire.
1: 34, go ahead.
0: 34, just confirming you still want Strike Team 2 to respond Arlington, south of St. Clair.
1: More patience as we search the area.
0: Roger. Strike Team, did you copy Arlington, south of St. Clair?
2: Yeah, that's affirmative. We thought we were just about there right now.
0: Roger.

0: 13-2 on scene.
1: Roger, strike team 2, car 34. You have strike team 1 responding as well.
2: Yeah, understood. Strike team 2, if you can go to bumper 343 on St. Clair. I've got 2 fire crews with us at the moment.
3: Roger.

0: Bunker 342, you gotta move out of the way for the ambulance. Bunker 342, back out.
1: Roger, Kent, put my driver back there right now.
2: Turn on fire, ladder 325.
3: Go ahead, ladder 325.
2: Ladder 325 will be heading to Booth Avenue for refueling.
1: Pump 3 cap, this is pump 242 cap, and my pump 322 crew is here with me in the laneway at on the green.
4: All right, John Fire.
5: Rescue, if I could have you join ladder 426 for an alarm call. 383 Sororan, 383 Sororan, alarms, West Tech 2.
2: Roger that, 383 Sororan, West Tech 2. Turn on fire rescue 325.
4: Go ahead.
2: 325 is going for fuel.
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2: Five, Comfort 342, I believe.

0: Comfort, 230. I'm going to be 34 support officer. Can you notify the senior on call with the situation?
1: Well, call. Are you notified, chief?
2: Comfort 345, captain. I've met with a couple of ambulances over on Greenside, and they're going to respond down the alley here.
3: Understood. We've opened up access to Arlington

0: I'm a fire from Chief 30.
1: Go ahead, 30.
0: Let's bring a pumper that's not involved in this incident to the intersection of Christie and Benson the stage in case we get a second incident.
1: Book out, Chief.
2: On fire, this is just instructing to join that location on standby. At this point in time, I'm going to have enough resources on site.
1: Roger, 34. Car 30, did you copy?

0: going to be the one staging at Christie and Benson.
1: 31.
0: Strike Team 1, Toronto Fire, confirm you copied responding to Christie and Benson to stage if any further patients are found.
2: We advise we're on our way on Bathurst, south of St. Chris. It's going to take us a little bit.

0: G34 is bumper 345. 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
1: That is affirmative.
2: Yeah.

0: 202. Is TCHC been dispatched to this location?
1: TCHC is aware of the call. They're waiting for a person locally to clear up that call, and they'll be coming. And follow up.

0: 634, it's flight team 1. We on scene at Benson and Christie.
1: 34 acknowledged, flight team 1, thank you.

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1: No access to CACF room. I do have a code if there's a place for a code to be entered.
0: Unfortunately, it's just a keypad.

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1: B45, we're proceeding to hospital in EMS unit number 475.
2: 34 acknowledged, thank you.
3: A fire from Chief 30. Can we get a destination hospital for unit 475 from ambulance dispatch?
4: Well called, Chief.

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1: Roger, can we arrange to have those firefighters picked up by another apparatus?
2: Six eight six seven nine five.
0: I'll 647, this is one.

0: shelter, active shooter. 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Active shooter.
1: Urgent, urgent, urgent. 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
2: For trying to collect everyone to the FTT location where medics are working on the patients in the alleyway.
1: 30, Roger.
3: Toronto Fire, this is Pump 342, Captain. We've taken shelter in, what's the other?
4: 97 Greenside,
3: we have two patients. One with a shot, a gunshot in the arm, which has already been checked, and another with one in the leg. So if you could send EMS to that location when it's all clear.
5: They're confirming that's 97 Greenside, two patients.
3: Affirmative, Toronto Fire, thank you.
5: Roger.

0: Are there those additional patients to the original ones?
1: That's negative, Chief. These are the patients from the first shooting. They're safe and sheltered with me.
0: 30, Roger.
2: Thirty-four to pump 342, Captain.
1: Go ahead, Chief 34.
2: I want a count of your personnel, please, where you are.
1: Chief 34, we are par 3. We are minus our pump 342 driver.
2: Can I have last name, please?
3: Letson.
4: Chief 34, pump 342 driver is with the truck on Arlington. And Bennett.
2: 34 acknowledge.
1: I need help.

0: C-34 from Chief 30. We'll keep everyone sheltered in place until we have confirmation from the police that the scene is secure.
1: Yeah, understood. All crews are accounted for at this location.
2: Yeah, that's on scene.
3: Roger, 11:25.
1: Just be advised, we're part two. We're with TPS and operating in the warm zone, looking if there's any patients to treat.
0: 30, Roger.
4: The board member of the condo represent the condo and attend. They did provide a key box code at the concierge desk. Let me know when you're ready for the code.

0: we just saw them as Christy and then some.
1: Not at this time. We're currently walking eastbound on St. Clair towards Christy for report of people shot. I don't know your location right now, but if you want to move towards that location, Christy and St. Clair.
0: Striking one, acknowledge. We just south on Christy and Benson, one block south of St. Clair. We're going to move towards your location.
2: Roger.
3: Is that Strike Team 1 that's reporting Christy and St. Clair for shooting victims?
1: That's Strike Team 2, Chief. We haven't confirmed yet, but we're just with police investigating. We'll update you as soon as we find out.
3: 30, Roger.
4: All right, 30. Oh, fire. Would you like me to dispatch additional apparatus to backfill Strike Team 1?
3: Yes, I'd like a pumper sent to Christy and Benson, please, to stage.
4: Roger, Chief.
3: We do have an active shooter in the area.
4: Roger, Chief.

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1: Toronto Fire, this is pump 344.
0: 344, you've been requested to stage at Christie and Benson. Be advised, we do have an active shooter at this time.
1: 344, Cox.
2: 344, when you arrive, please just stay in your vehicle until updated further.

0: 45, Captain. I got confirmation from police sergeant that the area to the south is secure and most can leave in that direction.
1: Your Toronto Fire from Chief 30, can you let ambulance dispatch know their units can safely exit south of St. Clair to get to the hospital?
2: Welcome, Chief. 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
1: Toronto Fire, copy. Confirm you copy the update from 34 to stage and apparatus until further notice.
0: Yeah, that's affirmative, Toronto Fire.
1: Roger.

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1: 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I did have one of the key holders call back and advise of a second lockbox code. 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
0: When you're able, can you come leave us at the command post at Benson and Arlington for a debrief?
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0: 41's been cleared by paramedics.
1: Sorry, that was cleared by paramedics.
0: That's perimeter, aerial 341, cleared by paramedics.
1: Roger, but I don't think so.

0: control and access to the CATF room. Initial evac announcements made. Ladder 426 will remain on scene, waiting key holder.
1: Roger.

0: Bunker 232, Medical, Assist, 37 Von Mischer Crescent, East Pack 1.
1: In the hall. Roger.

0: 2:30.
1: Go ahead, 30.
0: The crews of the Cincinnati are assisting EMS with the final victims to load up. Once they are done that, the situation has stabilized with no additional victims being found at this time. We're going to slowly release the apparatus that have been involved in this active incident. We're going to be leaving the crews on the periphery that were brought into stage, and Chief 34 is also going to be remaining with me for a period of time.
1: Roger, 30.
0: Incident on the pad of the treatment victim.
1: That's affirmative, Chief. Strike Team 2 and Strike Team 1 have both been assigned to the incident.
0: Roger.
1: 30, just another update. Car 13 is on route to Sunnybrook.

0: Roger, Chief Benson in Arlington. Vehicle 210, Command 30.
1: That's negative. They would not be able to access anywhere close to here.
0: Roger, Chief. Advise if you require anything additional at this point.
1: 30, Roger. Thank you.
2: Now for the last patient.
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0: 30 Toronto Fire.
1: Toronto, who are you looking for?
0: Car 30, looks like I have an unconscious, not related to the shooting. It's an HBD St. Clair, just east of Bathurst. Are you okay if I send Pumper 311 to attend for that? They're pretty close.
1: Yes, that's affirmative.
0: Roger, Chief.
2: Go ahead, Toronto Fire.
3: There is a call for medical unconscious at 145 Hilton Avenue. We've confirmed with Chief 30 that you're good to attend this call. If you can respond on CellTac 1.
2: Roger, Toronto Fire, switching to CellTac 1.

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1: Roger, 232. Well, 232, rescue 223 said earlier they think it's elevator 2.
2: What? Confirm that it's the right elevator.
3: Roger, coming Howard elevator 2.
1: Roger, Pump JLM.

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1: 221.
0: We checked the intersection of Danforth and Danforth, and we've been circling the area. We can't find any evidence of a collision. Does EAS have any other updates for us before we be clear?
2: Oh, fire spot, they did kill me at 3 people right from the elevator.
1: 232. 221, stand by. I hope you have an ambulance call. See what they want to do.
0: Both standing by.
3: Our pump sensor gene has arrived and been waved off by EMS.
1: Thank you.

0: 54, this is Chief 13. I have two of your firefighters from Sunnybrook. Where do you want them?
1: Thirty-four to 13, you can transport them back to 345, please.
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2: Roger, 421.

0: 321, go ahead.
1: 321, apparently ambulance also checked the area, didn't find anybody, and canceled and didn't want to tell us. So you are clear.
0: Roger that. Thanks, Jerome Carter.

0: We were at Ellesmere Yard earlier to get fuel, but the engine was shut down. Do you know if it's operational yet?
1: I don't know if it's operational. I had another truck recently there, and we did notify Purpose Security already that the fuel pumps are out. Not sure if they're fixed.
0: Roger. Rescue 223, we're going to be traveling to Morningside Yards to get fuel.
1: Roger 223.

0: So we do have an elderly female who has taken a fall here. She has injured her hip and is in substantial pain. Does it have a possible injury to her wrist as well?
1: Roger, stand by.

0: Hellfire, number 352 is on scene, 260 Queen Street West.
1: Chief 30, this is Strike Team 1. Chief 30, be advised. St. Clair, west of Tracy, has been cleared by police. The couch has been cleared. And we're standing by with GPS at St. Clair and Tracy.
2: Roger, we're going to hold you here. We're going to hold the 344 as a fresh apparatus from Christie as well. Toronto Fire from Chief 30, what other additional apparatus were full of staging on the perimeter, 344 and who else?
3: It was 344, and then it was 311, but he's currently on a medical call at 145 Hilton Avenue.
2: Roger, I think that's sufficient. So the situation appears to be stable. The crowds have been cleared off of St. Clair, and they're slowly leaving the scene. So we'll just have the one apparatus and the strike team stay staged for now.
3: Roger, Chief 30.

0: 234 to 230.
1: 230.
0: 342 and 345 have been cleared. I've instructed them to go to station 345.
1: 30, Roger.
2: Four 11 is back in 331's first in area. We're available mobile.
3: And aerial 322, just confirming, there is only one patient there, correct?
4: That's affirmative.
3: Yeah, there was some confusion with ambulance. They put in 5163 as the car number, and there's also car number 5162 as well.
4: Yes, those two cars were attached. He was in between both, so...
3: Copy that.

0: Corona Fire 321. Do we have to hear back from EMS or regarding if they have a unit attached or possibly ETA?
1: 321 Captain, we're just updating EMS now. Stand by.

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1: Go ahead.
0: We're clear, but we're going to have to remain unavailable until we get the rest of our crew.
1: Roger, bumper 345. I got you unavailable. Your crew is being dropped off back at station 345.
0: Thanks, Drunk Iris.

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1: Chief, we're clear of our medical call. Do you need us to restage it at a specific location?
2: It's negative. The situation is stable on St. Clair now. I'm going to keep 344 and one of the strike teams on scene. 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Thank you.
1: Chief, thank you.
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4: On wellness, it does, like I said, have substantial pain, though, to the hip, so I'm sure that's a factor.
3: Roger, 321.

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1: That's right, King.
0: That's wrong, fire. Be advised, 13-2. We're proceeding to station 345. We're going to switch off TAC 2 and monitor the secure fire 2 channel in case anything happens down at FanFest. If there is an event, you can dispatch us.
1: Roger, strike team.
2: Strike 2 from Chief 30. I'm actually going to make you unavailable until we have a debrief. I'm going to leave Strike 1 available on the scene here in case we need them in another part of the city.
0: Roger, Chief.
2: Strike 1 from Chief 30. Did you copy that? We're just going to leave you available on the scene here for a moment.
3: Strike Team 1 acknowledged.

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0: Over there, I'm 344 Cochran.
1: 344.
0: That individual is at the corner of Christie and Benson. Looks like a fight's about to break out. I don't believe it has anything to do with the incident earlier. Maybe you could have police just drive by, show their presence.
1: Okay, from that was Benson and Christie?
0: Yeah, that's affirmative. On the southwest corner.
1: Roger. Approximately how many people?
0: I think between 20 and 30.
1: Roger, updating police now. Car 30, copy.
2: It's affirmative. 344, change location if you need to stay safe.
0: Wilco, Chief, I believe we're okay where we are now, though, for the moment.
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0: Rescue 325, medical, check call, 40 Oak Street.
1: HAS 323 is going to be remaining on scene. We're going to need to remain out of service, and we're only going to be a crew of three temporarily.
2: Roger.

0: I've spoken with 343 Captain and crew. They're going to be making their way to 345 in a few minutes.
1: Dirty Roger. Thank you. And you can clear when you're ready.
2: Jordan Aldridge.

0: Rescue 325.
1: Go ahead, Rescue 325.
0: Just confirming that we do have a patient that we're responding to.
1: Rescue 325. Details are a bit vague. A caller heard gunshots coming from the north of the address. They said they had a female, unknown age, unknown if injured. The sound came from Gerard Street. I'll do a call back.
0: Roger that. Pump 344 has Toronto Police on scene. Christy and Benson.
1: Roger, 344.

0: 50 Oak Street by someone by the end of, by the name of Liz. I'm not sure if you want to go in the building and see if you could find that person.
1: I'm fire from 230.
0: Go ahead, 30.
1: Is there light 325 currently available on the air?
0: Chief 30, I believe they're in station, but I can get them rolling. Oh, correction, they're on the air.
1: Any of the air light captain call, contact me on this channel?
0: Roger, stand by, Chief.
2: Go ahead.
0: Air light 325, if you could switch to South TAC 2, Chief 30 is looking for you.
2: Chief 30 from Airlight 325.
1: Yes, Airlight. We're looking for some cases of water for this incident on St. Clair to keep all the staff hydrated. Do you carry any on the truck?
2: Negative, Chief. We don't have any cases of water. We just have the two water coolers.
1: Roger. Disregard.
2: Roger.
0: Car 30, Toronto Fire.
3: 30.
0: Car 30, would you like support 7 or box 12? Roger, Chief.
3: Dispatch. Are you in the alleyway beside Lance Chocolate currently?
4: That's affirmative. We're with their unit that's operating out of unit 979.
3: Roger.
2: That's 924 on scene.
3: Roger, 924.

0: Go ahead.
1: Number 123, again, just clarifying with EMS. You gave me one EMS, 979. What was the second EMS number?
0: I don't have that second number, but there is another crew that just arrived without the vehicle, with the stretcher. I can ask them what unit they are.
1: 123 driver, can you repeat that ambulance number?
2: Driver, it's EMS 924.
1: Roger, 924.
3: 411, can I have your response for a medical check call? 11 Vancunit, that's 11 Vancunit on Celtec 1.
4: 411 acknowledged, switching to Celtec 1.
3: Roger, thank you.
1: Roger, is that also clearing at 531?
5: Yes, I should have cleared earlier at about 1900 hours.
1: Roger. Comfort 123, Captain, Toronto Fire.
0: And be advised, we are proceeding westbound on St. Clair with police officers, badge number 8776. The report of a possible sailing with a gun, unsure, but we'll update if we find anything.
6: We haven't heard anything regarding a person with a gun. Do you have a better location?
0: The police are saying Greenside in St. Clair.
6: Roger, we'll stay clear of that location. That's west of us.

0: Roger, Toronto Fire from 330. Did you read that message? Report of a possibly armed subject at Greensides in St. Clair.
1: Toronto Fire copies, Chief. Would you like me to tone that out and advise all crews to stay clear of the area?
0: That's affirmative.
1: Roger. Urgent, urgent, urgent. All crews still on scene, 781 St. Clair Avenue West. Reports of a possible assailant with a gun at St. Clair and Greenside. Repeat, St. Clair and Greenside. 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Urgent, urgent, urgent.

0: Fire Rescue 325.
1: Go ahead, Rescue.
0: Yeah, Toronto Fire, we've made contact with the resident of 212, Liz. Apparently, this is a medical issue. She's got possible fractured ribs from a fall or from an assault by an ex-roommate.
1: Roger, Rescue 325, Captain. Do you have a unit number? EMS didn't grab one.
0: That's affirmative, 212.
1: Roger, I'll update.
2: Toronto Fire.
1: Go ahead, 321, Captain.
2: Yeah, can you update EMS? Patient does seem to have decreasing LOCs. Verbal interaction is definitely decreased since we've arrived.
1: Local.

0: 10 P-Cert officers staging at Arlington and St. Clair, while a small section of P-Cert officers are going north on Arlington to try to find possible suspects.
1: Sergey, Roger.
2: Toronto Fire, copies.

pumper 145, pumper 121, alarm single source, 49 Baycrest Avenue, North Pack 3.

0: 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No ETA for them.
1: Acknowledged. Police is on scene. I'm with them now.
0: Roger.
2: .441, alarm single source, 950 Dixon Road, Weston Bridge Tall Place Hotel, West Hack 2.

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1: Just to clarify, nobody was struck by a vehicle. A drunk individual wandered out into the roadway and started to get argumentative with the driver. Ambulance is assessing the one individual, the drunk. If you have police incoming, they can clear. There is no incident here.

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1: Quiet, Toronto Fire.
0: Rescue 346, can I have you respond for a medical check call somewhat in the FIFA area, 231 Fort York Boulevard, that's 231 Fort York, unit 225, and keep it on Southpac 1.
1: Roger that, 231 Fort York, Southpac 1.
0: Roger, I'm going to update you, we're going to talk to Fanfest and see what your best access is.
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0: Roger, 35.

0: the Lakeshore to Fort York. Police are blocking the streets, but they'll let you through. Security will be there to meet you with master keys as well.
1: Roger that. We're just approaching, moving for an out.
0: Roger.

0: patient contact. The confirmation on the address is the laneway behind 95 Earls Court. EMS has been redirected to this location.
1: Roger, 95 Earls Court in the laneway.
2: I'm 3-1 for your forward.
1: Roger, ST-346.

And this is Pump 121 Capital. On the border was for 49 Baycrest. Can you confirm the hospital is that number? GTAC is showing the call beam north on Baycrest here.

0: And unfortunately, your GPS isn't tracking, so I can't see your physical location. But the address of the call is 49 Baycrest Avenue, which is just east of Bathurst and south of Marquette.
1: Call high as a pumper 121 cap. I'm looking at Baycrest now to 49. Stand by.
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0: 2:30. Not sure if you're liaising with police, but I just got an update on the landline. They do have somebody in custody. Unsure if it's the assailant at this time.
1: 2:30, Roger. Thank you.

0: Chief 30, Pump 344 crew. We have an ongoing fight involving a taser on Chris E. south of St. Clair.
1: Do you have police on the scene, and are you at a safe location?
0: That's affirmative. We're at a safe location. Police officers are on scene.
1: 30, Roger.
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0: ourselves, went to the door, spoke with the people in the house. Nobody needs any help here. Both units are clearing.
1: King Street and Jefferson, we have a still alarm of a person unconscious on the sidewalk on the southwest corner.
2: Roger, possible age and gender. I'll update EMS.
1: Male 30s.
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0: 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We're now just walking with the P-13 section just to the west of St. Clair. I'll update you when we stop at a location.
1: 30, Roger.
2: Has advised us that they were just resting and has left the scene and does not need EMS attention.
3: Roger.

0: Pumper 411 on the air. Pumper 411, respond for a VSA, 506 Queen Street West. That's 506 Queen Street West. Male, 23 to 35, lying on the ground. South Pack 1.
1: Pumper 411, acknowledge. Switching to South Pack 1.
0: Roger.
2: Eleven Jordan Corp, North Pack 1. 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
3: Roger, I'm with Deputy Fitzgerald at St. Clair and Winona at the command post.

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1: Toronto Fire, we just have to recalibrate some equipment. 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
0: Fire boat 334. We have a medical call on the harbor. Crew's supposed to be clean. We've been advised this by telephone. Fire boat 334 is responding to the Eastern Connect to meet up with you, Lee Queen. The Bravo boat will be attending.
1: Sure. Any additional apparatus required?
0: Negative.
1: Sure. If you get any patient details, pass them on, please.
0: Roger. Be advised we get the marine medic on board.
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1: Roger, 142. TJT have been notified.
0: Do we have Thames responding to this, or is this just us to check in and report back?
1: 142, they're not assigned, awaiting our update. Rescue 133, Toronto Fire.
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0: We are investigating on foot. We'll update you if you find anything further.
1: Roger, 121.
2: Sectional signs, Alpha. Tonight, pump 143, captain's in command, investigating part 3. Squad 143 on speed, moving forward to assist, pump 142.
3: Chief 30, car 32 is en route, non-emerge. Would you like them to start traveling lights and sirens?
4: No, non-emerge is fine, and I'll give them directions via cell phone.
3: Roger, Chief.

0: We got no alarms ringing in this building. We're investigating. We're on the fourth floor, all clear.
1: Roger, fourth floor, all clear.

0: Control.
1: Roger.
2: Yeah, we've investigated this immediate area on foot. We see nothing that is out of the ordinary. We will proceed on the 401 east of Bayview. Then.
1: Roger, 121.

0: Toronto Fire, Papa 141, Captain. I've been reading the update from the GTAC.
1: Roger.
2: Toronto Fire, Pump 143, 82, all clear on the 6th floor, still investigating.
1: Roger.
3: Toronto Fire, Pump 112 has arrived, moving forward to lobby, Part 3.
1: Roger, Pump 112.
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0: Pump 145 on Chief Shepherd.
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1: Toronto Fire, pump 143, driver 360 complete, no signs.
0: Roger, 360 complete, all clear.
1: Pump 143, Captain, squad 143, Captain.
2: Go ahead.
1: I was just chatting with the resident that called in. She said it's towards the west end of the hall on the sixth floor. Mm-hmm. 143 copies, going to investigate the west side.
3: Our pump, right on the corner of Christie and Ellsworth.
4: Roger, confirming you and your crew are safe?
3: Yeah, that's affirmative. They're just walking southbound on Christie now on the east side of the street.
2: No emergency at this,

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1: Rescue 346, can I have your response for 8 Medical, 43 Bishop Tutu Boulevard? That's 43 Bishop Tutu, South Pack 1.
0: Roger that. Rescue 346 responding to Bishop Tutu, South Pack 1.
1: Rescue, thank you.

0: be advised, the police are aware that they said no charges are being laid, so they're not pursuing anything in regards to the taser incident.
1: Roger. We'll clear up the landline. Thanks.

0: We'll make it a two-truck situation for pump 143, squad 143.
1: Roger, command. It's a two-truck situation for station 143 on Shepherd. All other apparatus are pretty clear.

0: Comfort 442, Captain Coffee. Eternal Fire, both elevators here seem to have stopped working. We're going to go investigate the elevator machine room, make sure there's no situation there.
1: It sounds like a campfire on the left side. There's an open lot beside the building.
2: Comfort 332, Medical, unconscious intersection of Sedina Avenue and King Street, West South Tack 1.

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1: 143 copies.
2: Oh, this is for 11. Can you reattach me to this call? 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

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We're returning to 132, changing back to North Ox.

0: Alpha 131, Medical, Assist, 2075 Bayview Avenue, Sunnybrook Hospital, North Taquan.
1: And then back eastbound to Yonge Street, and we do not find anything, we will be clearing.
2: Roger, thank you.

0: Pump Maripol 143. We're going to hold on to pump 112 as well. Let's punch up.
1: Roger.
2: Pump 143, Captain. This is Chief Levin.

Austin. This is Chief 11. I'm just one block north at the address of 233 Coxfield Avenue. It appears somebody's having a backyard burn here.

0: So the smell and smoke is coming from the side yard burn.
1: Umbra 144, Umbra 132, alarm single source, 25 Milford Avenue, North Pack 2.

0: You could definitely smell outdoor burn or campfire of some kind at the northwest corner of the building outside.
1: 143 copy, thanks.
2: Just confirming the notes here, we're proceeding to Sunnybrook to help somebody enter a vehicle.
3: Yeah.
2: Roger, we're proceeding on emergency mode.
3: Absolutely.

0: know when they travel southbound. The police have cordoned off with barrier tape all the areas they wish to be secured, which is basically along St. Clair. We do have civilians walking throughout the neighborhood.
1: Charlie, update 343. Thank you, Chief.
2: I'm 143 Captain, this is Chief 11. I'm just standing by this address, so if you want to come by this address, you can deal with it.
3: Yeah, Pump 143, I'm going to create an associate event for you at that address, so I'll clear you off Shepherd, and then put you on a FIG call so you can attend that address on Coxfield. He's staging at Christian Benson.
0: I'd like a crew that has water in case we need to decontaminate due to pepper spray or any other problem. Is pump 315 available?
3: That's affirmative. Pump 315 is available. I can add them onto the call and I'll cancel the ladder.
0: That's affirmative.
3: Roger.
4: That's affirmative. Pump 143 will take the call in Coxfield.
3: Roger, we'll go. Just stand by one moment.

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1: Upfield.
2: That's affirmative. I'm standing by here waiting for pump 143.
1: Welcome.

0: checking in. You said there was going to be a possible conversation with the patient's family.
1: Yeah, that's affirmative. They're just asking about EPA of ambulance. There's some discussion about whether they're going to transport the patient themselves to an ED here in the area. No answer as of yet. Do you have any update for us?
0: Stand by. I'll see if I can get something from them.
2: That's affirmative, 315. Christian Benson, you're leaving 344 there on standby at the intersection.
3: Pump 315 copies. We're going to switch to Cell Pack 2 now.
2: Roger, 315.

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1: When came in via EMS.

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0: We have no signs. 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We can downgrade this to a one truck. We'll wait for a key holder.
1: Roger, 144, one truck. 144, Captain, we just got an update from the alarm company. The key holder is advising they're on site. We will try to get them to come out and meet you.
0: Perfect.
2: Cathedral.

0: Aerial 322, medical, child, infant, 2 mile post place, South Tac 1.
1: Okay. 133, reports of 2 patients at 100 Emmett Avenue, West Tac 1.
2: 442 acknowledges West Tac 1.

0: Roger, John Roger.
1: Aerial 322, be advised you're responding for a 2-year-old male reported to be unconscious but breathing.
0: Roger.

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1: Go ahead, Chief.
0: Transfer command to Chief 32, and I'm clearing the scene proceeding to Station 345.
1: Roger, Chief. Just confirming, 315, did you want them to stage at Christian Davenport or Christian Benson?
0: They're here now at Christian Benson, and they're liaising with Chief 32.
1: Roger. Thank you, Chief.
2: Toronto Fire Pump 344.
1: Go ahead, 344.
2: 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We'll be clearing the scene shortly, returning back to station.
1: Roger.

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2: Rescue 425, medical, unconscious, 2100 Bloor Street, West, Grenadier Retirement Residence, West Pack 1.

0: 22. We've been met at the truck with the parent and the patient. I'm going to update EMS.
1: Right. Mark patient contact.

has consumed over a dozen Tylenol pills. He is bedridden and is not able to look out for himself. Residents here at the building, the reporting parties are the ones that were concerned for his well-being. We're requesting and pending he goes to the hospital. So if you could pass it along to EMS and have them respond, then it would be appreciated.

Pumper 143, check call, non-emergency, 1000 Finch Avenue, West, Port, Finch North, TAC 1.

0: Firepulse 131, have you received my previous message on us requiring EMS to respond to the main entrance of Sunnybrook? The address is 55 Mountain Road.
1: Negative, I didn't hear it at all.

0: Fire Pulse 131, have you received my previous message on us requiring EMS to respond to the main entrance of Sunnybrook? The address is 55 Mountain Road.
1: Negative, I didn't hear that at all. You must not see.

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1: Roger, 343.
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0: Chief, this call came in from a citizen concerned about overcrowding at this event space. This address we got from Google, which claims that this event space is at the west side of the courts building. I also do know that fire prevention is currently doing investigations tonight in the downtown core. If you want me to reach out to them, I can as well.
1: West South Tac 1.

0: fire prevention on South Santa Barbara. John Fire.
1: Yeah, go ahead.
0: I have fire prevention. We have a call about overcrowding, but it's up in up near headquarters, Fenton Dufferin area. We have crews responding, but our chief who's responding just asked me to inquire if you would have a crew head up that way.
1: Yeah, we can head up that way. We just need the address.
0: Absolutely. The address is 1000 Finch Avenue West. It's right at Finch and Dufferin. And I have car 14 as well as another apparatus assigned. Advise if you want me to attach you to the call.
1: Yep. If we can get their phone number, and I'll give them a call.
0: Absolutely. You can also reach them on the radio on North TAC 1. If you want to call communications, we can connect you. I'm not comfortable giving the number over the air. Roger. 14, fire prevention will be calling your cell phone momentarily.
2: Roger that. Thank you.

0: 143. We're at a national event venue. They're letting out for the night. That's possibly why there's the amount of people that are coming out, but we're just about to make contact with the manager at this location.
1: Roger.

arm. It's a single unit. It says units 815 to 819. It appears to be a pizza school. Do you have any key holder information?

Pumper 145, Pumper 415, Paz 145, Chief 41, Natural Gas Leak, 3 Mount Olive Drive, West Tac 2.

0: Roger. Car 14, Toronto Fire.
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0: Knife and hail them there as fire prevention.
3: So, Tech 5, acknowledge.

0: Patriot Cabin, this is G14.
1: Go ahead, Chief.
0: Yeah, any update there? Are they clearing the place out, or have you contacted management at all?
2: Eric on 334, head police on scene.
3: Roger.
1: I'm about to meet with the management of the venue, and they are currently evacuating the place. I guess they're shutting down for the night.

0: A lot of people are moving out of this place at the moment. We can keep it to just pump 143.
1: Pump at 131, from 131 Captain.
0: Here's the

0: Fire prevention, go.
1: Fire prevention, it looks like the site is clearing out the apparatus on scene. Pumper 143 is discussing with management, and they've cleared Chief 14 from the scene. So at this time, Chief 14 doesn't think there's a reason to speak with you right now about this.
0: Okay, 10-4.
1: Thank you.
2: Strike one, this is car 32.
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3: Well, thank you, car 32.

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1: We've been cleared from the area. 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
0: I'm 315 Wilco.

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0: Number one, key holder Francesco is en route, ETA 10 minutes.
1: Roger, we'll stand by and advise.
0: Roger. Number 131, Toronto Fire.
2: Go ahead.
0: Captain, EMS do have a call, but still no unit available to assign.
2: 131, acknowledge. I'm currently in the emerge trying to find a patient history. The patient is, the legs are under a taxi, laying in the parking lot for over an hour. And I'm trying to get the medical history. They want to be delivered to an address. I've explained that we don't do drop-offs on the fire truck. So I'm still trying to obtain info. Thank you.
0: Roger, Captain.

0: This is 314, Captain. Toronto Fire, we've been admitted to the apartment in question. There is nobody home. There is no emergency at this location.
1: Roger, 314.
2: Three Gosford Boulevard, North Hackhorn,

0: see that, just so I let them know of making my way back to the truck with one of the nursing staff here that will be able to assist.
1: Roger.

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1: Roger, 896.
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1: Pumper 312 is clear of 264 St. George. Do you still need us to go back to station 344?
0: Standby, just confirming.
1: Roger.

0: saw a fire. Pump 411 has arrived. 798 Richmond Street. We have a low-rise building. No signs on the Alpha Bravo side. Pump 411 will be in command. Investigating Park 3.
1: Roger, Pump 411.

0: on the call on St. Clair?
1: That's correct. We're clearing the scene and we're going to be returning to a fan fest zone.
0: Roger, strike team. Thank you.

0: 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He answers Daniel, indicating 10th floor, 800 Richmond.
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1: We're just clearing now.
0: Roger that.

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1: You completed a secondary assessment on this 10th floor. 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
0: Roger, Wilkins, stand by.
2: Pumper 312 on the air. Pumper 312, respond now. Single source alarms, 44 Charles Street West. That's 44 Charles Street West. Self-tax acknowledged.

0: Starfire, Pump 312 acknowledges Fission Attack 2.
1: Roger.
2: Thank you, 332. You're free to clear. You left the supernova meter in the lobby of 798. Roger, Wilco.
1: Sean Ford copies.

0: 12 has arrived at 44 Charles Street West. This is a high-rise residential with no signs showing on the Alpha. Ladder 312 will be in mobile command investigating part 3.
1: Roger, Ladder 312.

0: Square. Ladder 312. Crew relaying a message for Ladder 312. Captain, we've got alarm activation on the first floor, southwest retail area.
1: Roger, crew, if you could ask Captain if he'd like a chief attach for DBRS.
2: Toronto Fire, this is Ladder 312, Captain. Negative, it's in the CACF room. We can't get out.
1: Roger, Captain.

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0: for 432, medical, unconscious, 5470 Dundas Street, West Hack 1.
1: Toronto Fire is letter 312 driver relaying. Crew is proceeding to level P2 to investigate.
2: Roger, driver.

0: 12 driver relay. They are on P2 with a found sprinkler burst pipe.
1: Roger.
2: 312, Captain. 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One female laying on the sidewalk, severe intoxicated. Pump 426 crew is assessing patient right now.
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0: Roger, thank you.

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0: Station 421.
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0: Roger, they were on a call. I'll let them know. Blue Air to wave you down. I'm not sure if you have a visual on that individual.

0: You can clear EMS. 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
1: Roger.
2: Air Alpha 5 EC, moving forward, 3.
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0: made patient contact. 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
1: Roger, 34, would you like me to clear EMS?
2: Come for 435. Fire, grass, rubbish. 65 15th Street, West Tac 1.
3: F-34, Captain. Do you want us in the building or just check the perimeter here?
4: If you can just go to the CACF room, 25 Montgomery, there should be a building representative there.

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1: Go ahead.
0: Yeah, crew.
2: Compass 333, medical, unconscious intersection of Queen Street, East and Birdie Street, South Tack 1.

0: 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He was clearing shortly.
1: Trying to find copies.

0: 312 Captain, just got off the line with the originator. They are on Bloor, just west of the ROM. They do not have a visual on you, but she did see an ambulance pulling up.
1: Roger, thank you for the update. We relocated to the Philosopher's Path. With that updated information, we'll return to Bloor Street west of the ROM. Thank you.
0: Roger. She did say she was on Philosopher's Path. She was a bit confused, but she did say she was on Bloor and had a visual on the EMS unit.
1: Roger, we'll return back there now.
2: Coronavirus 314, Captain, we need help. The squad released three passengers from stall elevator car number 3. No injuries or illness reported.
0: Roger, 314.

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1: 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But we're out of service, proceeding to 30 full staff for a fire watch.

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0: Pumper 322. This is Pumper 326. When you have a minute, can you call the station as soon as possible? Thanks.
1: Roger.

0: 341, Captain. We've made contact with the individual here in Unit 509. There are two PSWs on scene also.
1: Roger.

0: Channel Fire, Aero 341.
1: Go ahead, Captain.
0: And do we have EMS attending this?
1: 341, Captain. They do have the call up. They did not have a unit assigned at the time of dispatch.
0: Roger. This appears to be a lift assist only. We have taken a set of vitals. Everything seems stable. There are two PSWs on scene here.
1: Roger, Ariel. I'll update EMS and see if you're free to clear.
0: Roger, Channel 5.

0: injuries and they got the PSWs on scene, they're going to clear and you're free to clear as well.
1: Roger, thank you, Toronto Fire. Aerial 341 will be clearing over Charlie.
0: Roger.
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0: 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We'll be relieving Pumper 114.
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0: Area 341, can I have you respond for a vehicle versus a TTC bus, Eglinton and Strathern on South Tech 1?
1: Roger, switching over to South Tech 1.
2: There has been a fire in a burn pit at Withrow Park, but it has been extinguished with the use of a water cap.
0: Roger, 324 cap.

0: We've located a small dumpster fire that appears to be confined to only the dumpster. We have no exposures at this time. We'll be stretching our bumper line and a supply agent. We're using a pressurized water can for the time being.
1: Roger. Roger, 312.
2: Section of Adelaide Street, West and Portland Street, South TAC 1.
3: 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It's at Adelaide West and Portland. Adelaide and Portland on South TAC 1.
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1: Roger, AL-341.
0: I have a TTC supervisor on scene.
1: Roger.

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1: 315, go ahead.
0: 315, just confirming you're still available, mobile.
1: That's correct.

0: Personal Fire Area, 341 Captain.
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0: Do we have police and paramedics attending?
1: Aerial 341 Captain, that's affirmative for both.
0: Roger, thank you.

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1: Aerial 341, Captain, that's affirmative for both.
0: Roger, thank you.

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1: Roger.
2: Have 145, Hazmat Level 1, 151 Calvington Drive, North TAC 1.
3: Toronto Fire Pumper 312, Captain. This fire is knocked down. We're just performing some overhaul and checking for extension.
1: Roger, Pumper 312, Captain.

0: 344, patient contact.
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1: 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Appreciate it. 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

0: fire pumper 312 captain. There's no extension, no exposures, or any elevated temperatures at this time. 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
1: Roger, Cap. We're coming over to South Ops.

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1: Roger. Bumper 315, Toronto Fire.
2: 315, go ahead.
1: 315, are you still a 3 crew?
2: That's negative, Toronto Fire. We're back to 4-man crew.
1: Roger, thanks, 315.

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2: Internal fire, this is Ariel 341, we have police on scene.
1: Roger, Ariel 341.
0: We're not required. 142 is cleared.
1: Roger, 142.

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0: situation, Coxwell.
1: No patients being transported. Police are on scene. We have been cleared by police.
2: Roger.

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1: Toronto Fire Pumpers reach false captain. Patient update for EMS. We have a 29-year-old female with a known allergy to cashews. She has been exposed to. She has been administering 1 2-milligram nasal dose of epinephrine. She's currently conscious and breathing. Has CO2 of 100, heart rate of 121.
2: Iowa Heights Hospital with Delta to French showing from the Delta side. At this time, Captain will be investigating in the Luckman departure.
3: Roger.
1: Well, just to confirm, the nasal dose of epinephrine was administered by the patient themselves, not by us.

0: Fire Rescue 325 arrived at 236 Sherburn Street.
1: Roger, Rescue 235. Correction, 325.

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1: Roger, 982. IRS 332, affirmative, you're free to clear.
2: Building part 3.
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0: Tom Fire 513 has arrived at 150 Elizabeth.
1: Roger.

0: 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We have police arriving with us.
1: Roger, Pumper 426.
2: Toronto Fire, Pumper 13 has EMS 943 on scene.
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0: 6 Toronto Fire.
1: Go ahead, Toronto Fire.
0: Rescue 346, Captain. Now, we got reports from a Metrolinx driver that it was a three motorcycle MVC with a vehicle. Is that matching the description of the accident you're on?
1: That's negative. We have a single motorcycle on this scene, and we have three vehicles that stopped to assist, but there has been no collision involving any of them, just a motorcycle that was in a laid the bike down on his own.
0: Roger.

0: Pumper 143, Pumper 112, Alarm Single Source, 685 French Avenue, West, St. Bernard's, North Pack 2.
1: A2. Roger, 312.

0: EMS 470 on scene.
1: Roger, 470, coming over South Ops.
2: Toronto Fire Pumper 333, Captain.
1: Go ahead, 333, Captain.
2: EMS 996 will be transporting this patient to hospital with police. We're clear.
1: Roger, Cap. Did you want me to mark patient contact?
2: Yeah, Toronto Fire. Patient contact was about 8-9 minutes ago.
1: Roger. My apologies if I missed it.
2: No, that wasn't your fault, Toronto Fire. We had poor comms inside the jail.

0: ambulances en route. They're delayed. They're coming from Castle Frank and Rosedale.
1: Roger that, Toronto Fire. You can update the EMS. We had a patient, apparently was running, dropped to the ground. When we arrived, his O2 stats were below 10. Heart rate was well above 100. His current O2 stats are 100 now, and his heart rate is slowing down.

0: Bunker 314, Toronto Fire.
1: Toronto Fire, Bunker 314, go ahead.
0: 314, are you still a 3 crew?
1: Can you repeat?
0: 314, are you still a 3 crew or are you back up to 4? Roger.

0: Bumper 312, Toronto Fire.
1: Go ahead, Toronto Fire.
0: 312, I got a note here. It says you have no RIT kit. Is that accurate?
1: That's negative. We have a RIT kit.
0: Roger.

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0: Toronto Fire Ladder 325, who makes mission contact?
1: Roger, Ladder. On this, are they going to be required?
0: Just standby.
1: Roger.
2: Toronto Fire Rescue 346.
1: Go ahead.
2: Bumper 426 is going to move forward with police just to double check that there are no other motorcycles involved towards Sean. If they do not find anyone, they're going to clear from this call.
1: Toronto Fire copies.

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1: Roger, Dundas and Seton. Would you like me to mark patient contact as well?

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1: Ladder 325 has EMS 882 on scene, as well as TCHC consoles.
0: Roger, Ladder.

0: ラジオ聞いてるよ。
1: Yeah, police attending this location. Things are getting a little heated here.
2: 333 Captain, that's affirmative. Confirming you and your crew are safe. I'll update them.
1: Yeah, I think I'm going to bring my crew out. It looks like some of the people here are going to possibly fight.

0: Confirm the address for this call. We are at 773 and there is no medic on scene and the house is locked.
1: 323, Captain. The single medic was on the way and just confirming that was at the back of the house near the kitchen, that the door was unlocked, was not locked.
0: That's affirmative.
1: Roger, I'll do a call back to EMS and confirm.
0: Roger, thank you.
2: I copy that message from fire. Our crews are safe right now. I'll update if anything changes.
1: Roger.
3: Dreamers arrived at 25 restaurant.
1: Alright.
3: Charlie 333 has patient contact.
1: Roger.

0: Ladder 325, Captain. Can you repeat? I was on the landline.
1: 25 out of 325, transfer care to Fairhaven.
0: Roger, thank you.

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have 145, alarm single source, 685 Finch Avenue, West, St. Bernard's North, Tac 2.

0: 10 Queen Street West. We have a City of Toronto parking garage, no signs off the side. Number 332, Captain, you're investigating Mobile Command, R3.
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1: 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He's going to be heading home. 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
0: Can update police. Things have calmed down here. EMS are on scene, so I don't think we're going to need to rush on police at all.

0: from Harvick, high rise, just confirming that high rise 332 is canceled.
1: High rise 332, standby, I'll confirm with you.

0: 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How old are they?
1: Highest number at this point is 73.
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0: 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We're going to clear pump 314 and remain on scene.
1: Roger, pumper 332, Captain.

0: 4-5-5-6-4. 8-2. 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We've been advised by building staff that it's just an accident as occupation. We're just going to confirm that.
1: Roger, 2.4 copy.

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1: Roger. 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

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I was going to reset by building maintenance here, or building staff. 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

0: sending some vitals.
1: Roger, thank you. Toronto Fire Pump 332 will take this call. We're all...
0: Sorry, 332 cap. You cut out there at the end. Would you like me to put the apparatus on it?
1: Toronto Fire Pump 332, we have to remain on scene at 110 Queen Street. We have further stuff to do. But yeah, you can clear us from it, I guess, and put us on for the medical.
0: We'll go. Go ahead.
2: Patient put it into EMS 997. They're going to be escorted by police to the hospital. 333 is going to clear.

0: 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That's 112 George, South Tech 1.
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0: Roger.

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0: 332 Captain, just advising the alarm company called back. They had a reactivation there.
1: Roger, we did try to reset it in hold, investigating further.

0: 333, Captain.
1: Go ahead, Captain.
0: Yeah, this patient's now out of the taxi, going to be transported in EMS Unit 942. Pump 333 is clear.
1: Roger.

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0: 325, Toronto Fire Rescue 325. You can run this call non-emerge.
1: Fire Rescue 325, are you calling us?
0: That's affirmative. Just updating you. We changed this to a non-emerge response.
1: Roger that.

0: 332 driver, just confirming, have EMS taken over patient care?
1: Roger, yes, they have. Patient walked over to the ambulance.
0: Roger, I'm going to clear the apparatus and reattach them to the single source alarms on Queen.
1: Roger.

0: off IRC 325.
1: Go ahead.
0: Yeah, this is a very non-emergency call. Vedro's put up, we're clearing.
1: Yes.

0: the person watching a vehicle was a pure coincidence. That was not the cause. We have a crack in the standpipe supply line. It's still leaking. They need repairs. We're leaving it in alarm with a fire watch in place.
1: Roger, 332. Confirmed that site is now on bypass with us.

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1: Starfire, we just pulled back in station. We can take the medical that was just assigned to the high rise.
0: Roger that. I'll send it to your GTAC.

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1: Roger, 3-3. Roger.

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2: 332 driver, 332 captain, can you just make sure they got the update of the location and direct them if needed?

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number 331, Medical, BSA intersection of Manning Avenue, and Dundas Street, West South Tack 1.

0: We've been relieved by bumper 121. 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
1: Roger.
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0: Pump 342 is Roger, 51 at Clark Gardens. We have a multi-story townhouse, post sign, 342, Captain of Command, that's Green Park 3.
1: Roger 342.

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0: 360 complete, all clear.
1: Roger 322, Captain. The caller doesn't really know what the address is. It's just somewhere in the vicinity of this address.
0: Yeah, we found the unit. It's flashing. We can hear it. We can see right in it. 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
1: Roger.
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1: Go ahead.
0: Toronto Fire, there's no injuries here at 267 Spadina. It's just a minor vehicle accident. The two drivers have exchanged information, and they're just going to go to the collision reporting center. So you can call the EMS.
1: Roger, pump 315.

0: 333 PFIS is shooting. Unknown location of the assailant at this time, but was reported in a black SUV. Use caution.
1: Roger, General Fire.

0: Toronto Fire Pumper 333's arrived. We've got lots of police and EMS with us as well.
1: Roger.
2: Mirage 534.

0: of the 345, Medical, Unconscious, 1369 St. Clair Avenue, West. Joseph J. Piccinini, Recreation Center, South Pack 1.
1: We're still investigating Shaw Fire. We've got armed police leading the way.
2: Copy that. Tower's responding to the car accident.
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0: been shot. We're going to leave one firefighter with one medic. The other medic's going to go with another firefighter and myself. We're dividing to see the second patient.
1: Roger, from 333, Captain.

0: shooting at 11 Folsom Street with police. It doesn't sound like your call is related to that, but we have reports of multiple people hit by a vehicle at your location that you're responding to.
1: 333 and all, just...
2: On St. Clair. 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
0: 476.
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1: There's a lot of police on scene already, Toronto Fire. I don't see a reason for more fire trucks trying to get down to this area.
0: Roger, phone 333.

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0: 325, go ahead.
1: I'll be advised, there's a lot of traffic going down into this area. If you can just stage outside, right off of Cherry and Polson, and we'll update you.
0: Roger that.

Toronto Fire, Tower 333, Captain. We have one patient with an injury to her left leg. She's located at the rear of the Porsche dealership when you have an available paramedic unit.

Pumper 3 13, Pumper 3 14, Pumper 3 12, Ladder 3 25, Ladder 3 12, High Rise 3 32, Squad 3 13, Air Light 3 25, Pumper 3 15, Chief 31, Chief 32, Fire, High Rise Residential, 280 Wellesley Street,

0: 20 deep lacerations of the left foot, injury possibly to the Achilles. She'll need attendance by the medics. A second patient has minor injury to the toe. On site.
1: That's for this permit with 4083, 460.

0: Toronto Fire Pump 313's arrived, 280 Wellesley Street East. We have a high-rise residential with no signs on the Alpha Delta sides. Pump 313 Captain will be in mobile command investigating. Part 3.
1: Roger. Toronto Fire Squad 313 is on scene. Squad 313 crew and Captain are receiving forward to backup. Number 313, Part 3. Squad 313.

0: Roger, Chief.
1: Ladder 315, medical, unconscious intersection of Bathurst Street and Dundas Street, West South TAC 1.
2: Roger, thank you. The patient's stabilized and cleaned up and bandaged, but yeah, we're getting this together to an ambulance. Thank you.
0: Toronto 5 copies, clearing all apparatus, 280 Wellesley Street East, except pump and squat 313. Other apparatus can clear already. Go ahead, Cap.
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2: John.
0: 444 Coffee, thanks. Just an update for you to keep track. We've got one GSW patient in 989. The other GSW patient is in 942.
2: Roger.
3: Trial fire. Pump 344 is on scene. Spadina and Bloor. We're just north of Bloor on Spadina.
2: Roger, pump 344.

Toronto Fire Tower 333. Toronto Fire, we have one patient being transported. Second patient with minor injury will not require paramedic assistance. Does not require paramedic assistance.

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1: Roger, thank you.

0: 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Charlie, we made contact with Tower 333 Captain. They are stating not required. Medical call that happened with pump 333 has been taken care of. The accident with Tower 333 has been taken care of. Do you require us on scene still?
1: That's negative.
0: Roger that. Rescue 3 will attempt to clear here.

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0: We've got pump 333 and tower 333. We're going to be clearing shortly. It's just going to take us a while to get out. We'll hit it on the MDT when we're clear.
1: Roger, pump 333, Captain.

0: Lights are on fire.
1: We've now given another call by ambulance at 11 Folsom Street. It's got details. A male 31 that ran away and hurt his knee. 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
0: Roger.

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2: Car, we're going to have to walk down to the
1: lot. Roger that.

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1: Just received an update. The patient is beside a dark gray Hyundai Santa Fe with her hazards on.
0: Roger. We'll make our way back. I think I see one with their hazards on. Thanks, Channel 5.
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0: We've assessed this patient's knee. There's definitely a problem. He does not want to wait for medics knowing how long it's going to take. They are going to self-transport to the hospital. Pump 333, we're going to make our way back and clear.
1: Roger, pump 333, Captain.

0: 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You see 5 minutes.
1: Roger, thank you.
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0: 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We have alarm sounding in the building. Alarm panels indicating 9th floor mechanical room. 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
1: Roger, I'll take 82.

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1: Go ahead, Palm 326, Captain.
0: We've arrived, Leslie and Queen. We have one vehicle here, and it appears the other vehicle is gone. I'm just going to find out some more information.
1: Roger, Palm 326.

0: 584 Marion Avenue. We have EMS 441 on scene.
1: Roger, 441.
0: Roger,
1: team. Roger, 875. Roger.
2: We do have a one car fail to remain. The driver of the one car that's here has video. Description of the car is a gray Hyundai hatchback, license plate C9WG071.

0: attached to this car, to our call.
1: Sorry, you were asking if police...
2: Paramount 313 has arrived, 200 Walter Street East.
1: Roger.
0: That's affirmative.
1: They are notified of call. I just got off the phone with them with the update about the car that left the scene and their license plate.
0: Roger, thank you. And the driver here would like, they're seeking medical attention. Stiff necks or neck.
1: Roger.

0: All right, Rescue 325, arrived at 246 SACPO.
1: Roger, Rescue 325.
2: 3 says ambulance 989 on scene.
1: Roger, 989.
2: A patient contacted us as well for us. Thank you.
1: Roger.

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1: Can you just confirm for me we still only have one alarm active, night floor mechanical?
0: That's a permanent smoke detector in the mechanical ninth floor.

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1: Roger, you want us to hold off on the reset?

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0: 334 Captain, relaying message from 332 Captain. 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
2: Roger.
3: Number 345, medical, crime related, 1 Emerson Avenue, South TAC 1.
0: Awaiting engineers en route. We've got a system reset, and we're going to be clearing 334 right now.
2: Roger, pump 334.

0: Crown Fire. I'm 333 Captain. We've made patient contact. We've also got EMS 965 on scene.
1: Roger, 965.
2: Five on scene, moving forward.
3: All right.

driver here that requested medical attention has just denied medical attention. He wants to stay with his car, make sure his car is okay. He's going to proceed to the hospital later. So we have a possible ETA for police.

0: 326. Did we have an ETA or an officer assigned to this call?
1: Yes, affirmative. I'm calling them to get one.
0: Right here, 215 Square.

0: Pump 326 Captain, police are saying that the one they assigned is showing on scene, so if you don't see them now, you should see them shortly.
1: Roger, thank you. They just pulled around the corner. Toronto police on scene.
0: Roger.

0: Fly Toronto Fire.
1: 345, Glide Toronto.
0: We do have police on the way to this call. Be advised the patient could possibly be violent. Use caution.
1: Copy that. Thanks for the update.
0: Your alleyway. It's a basement unit.

0: 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Be advised the patient could possibly be violent. Use caution.
1: Copy that. Thanks for the update.
0: Your alleyway. It's a basement unit.

0: 1 Emerson. We have 10 is unit 800 on scene.
1: Roger, 325.
2: No signs.
3: Roger.
4: Toronto Fires, number 134, Captain. We can make this a one truck situation.
3: Roger, Captain, one truck, clearing pump 135.
5: It's a missed call.
1: Roger, pump 333.
4: Toronto Fires, pump for 345, Captain. Is this the.
1: Three, four, five, Captain, your message did not come through.
4: Crown Fire, I'm just looking for some clarification on which apartment we're after here. Is it the main floor or the basement?

0: Some 213, respond, Markham in progress for a PI, for an unconscious, sorry. East Tech 1, patient's in a silver Hyundai Sonata.
1: Roger, 213 responding, switching to TAC 1.

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1: Vehicle description tag, ranger, landing radius.
0: Yeah, we'll go, action for a bit, see if we can make this out.

0: 341 Crew.
1: Highest reading on the second floor unit in the back was 35 parts per minute. I don't see the unit labeled with the number, but it's the unit at the top of the stairs, not the back.
0: Roger.

0: 332, Captain. Tone of Fire, we've determined the cause of the smoke to be electrical equipment within the hot water tank. We've left the building in care of building engineers. The alarm system is reset. Pump 332 is clearing.
1: Go ahead.
2: Tone of Fire, this is Rescue 341.
1: Go ahead, Rescue 341.
2: Can you get police to attend this location? We've got a hookah lounge that's producing carbon monoxide. They're not being compliant. They're unwilling to have all their occupants leave the building.
1: Roger.

0: we're at police on scene. We're both driving around. We're looking.
1: Roger.
2: I'm currently trying to get access to the front unit. Nobody's answering the door. There is a... Oh, never mind. There's somebody just answered the door. We're going to check.
0: Roger.

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1: Yeah, Captain Brewer, he doesn't answer.
0: Right, this has just come north on the river, we are not east on Steele, and see if we can see anything.

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1: Go ahead, 341 crew.
0: Highest reading in the front unit is 15 parts per million. Upstairs, it does have windows and a fan going upstairs currently.

0: Rescue 341. We have a highest reading of 55 hearts per million in the main floor of the Hookah Lounge.
1: Roger, Rescue 341.

0: Charlie Fire, this is about 6341. You have an ETA?
1: No, that's negative. If they didn't give us one, I can try to get one.
2: Rescue 341, Captain 341, crew.
0: Go ahead, crew.
2: In the basement is 101 parts per million.
0: Roger. What's the highest reading?
2: 101 parts per million.

0: Go ahead.
1: There's no ETA for police, and due to the events of the night, they're having a lot of trouble getting units, but they're saying they're trying to get someone there as soon as possible, and if the situation changes, to give them an update, and they'll see if they can free someone up.
0: Roger.

number 314, Medical, VSA intersection of Gerrard Street, West and Bay Street, South Pack 1.

0: when we're setting up PPB on the Alpha side of the Infinity Hookah Lounge to try and clear carbon monoxide, we have readings of over 100 parts per million. Occupants still inside, refusing to leave.
1: Roger, rescue 321.

0: Go ahead, 341 crew.
1: I made entry into 1726 in the vestibule, stairwell, and initial hallway. We have readings of 0 parts per million.
0: Roger, if you're able to knock on any doors that are adjacent to 1724, any unit numbers, and get readings, that'd be great.
1: Roger.

0: Gerard Street West and Bay.
1: Roger, Palm 314.
2: One Cav 10341 crew.
3: Go ahead, 341 crew.
2: We've been unable to gain access to any of the units so far, but readings on the third floor in the hallway are also zero parts per million.
3: Roger, if all your readings in that building are zero parts per million so far, I'm fine with that. Let's see if we have any options to get access to the adjacent building to the east.
2: Roger.
4: Sonic 5 3 4 has been patient contact.
1: Roger 314.

0: but.
1: Yeah, we've investigated the property here at 544 Lauder and the adjoining property at 546. We found zero parts per million throughout. Basically found a faulty detector.
0: Roger.

Pumper 324, Medical, Unconscious, 1 Bridgepoint Drive, Pinnock Bridgepoint Hospital South, Tac 1.

0: Okay, Rescue 341, Captain.
1: Go ahead.
0: 341, Captain, we've walked through both units. The rear unit, highest parts per million is 18, that's 1-8. And the front unit, highest parts per million is 16, 1-6.
1: Roger, thank you.
2: Bravo, copies.

Pumper 312, Ladder 312, Alarm Single Source, 55 Gerrard Street, West South Pack 2.

0: Toronto Fire, this is 314.
1: 314, just making you aware, I have both 312 apparatus responding for single source alarms at 55 Gerrard Street West.
0: Roger.

0: Fire Pump 312 has arrived, 55 Gerrard Street. High rise residential, no signs on the Alpha Bravo side or the side, 360 incomplete. Pump 312 Captain, in mobile command, investigating part 3.
1: Okay, Roger, Pump 312.
2: Colonel Fire Ladder 312 is on scene, backing up Pump 312 part 3.
1: Roger.
3: Crew. Go ahead, 341 crew. We've completed our walkthrough of the hookah lounge, main floor and basement. Main floor readings, carbon monoxide are 0 parts per million. Basement, highest reading is 27 parts per million.

0: turn off fire pump for 312. Alarm in the building. Panel indicates an activation level minus 31. Wet sprinkler flow. We'll be proceeding to investigate. Require 3. We have security on scene.
1: Roger.

0: Toronto Fire, call for 312 Captain. I just did an update. We are investigating an activation level 31 wet sprinkler flow. Security is indicating that is floor 31. We'll be proceeding to investigate. Part 4.
1: Roger.

48, and it's 38 Riverdale. We have a three-story residential with no signs on the alpha side. We're being met by the resident as we speak for part 3. We're investigating.

0: 48, and it's 38 Riverdale. We have a three-story residential with no signs on the alpha side. We're being met by the resident as we speak. We're part three. We're investigating. Formal document.
1: Roger.
2: Ladder 325 on scene as well.
1: Roger.
3: Part three.
1: Roger.

0: RC325, you're in Riverdale again.
1: We've arrived at 38 Riverdale. We have no alarm sounding at this location.
0: Roger.
2: Jennifer, our patient has a low pulse of 49 and high blood pressure of 226 over 98. Staff have not been able to wake the patient, and that's why the doctor has ordered transfer to an emergency room.
0: Toronto Fire, Roger 6. Rescue 346, standby.
3: On the 31st floor, we do have water in the hallway. We're just investigating to determine where the water is coming from.
0: Roger.
4: Lobby. The tenant of 3104 says that he believes his neighbor was doing some cooking, which is the unit with the puddle in front of it.
3: Roger, thank you. Yeah, we've found the unit in question. The unit in question is 3103. There is a haze in the unit. We're just speaking with the occupant to get him to exit. We're going to make our way inside, and we'll update you on conditions and what's going on.
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0: Toronto Fire, Pumper 312, confirming we do have a late aid in apartments 3103. We'll be going on air to investigate.
1: Roger, Pump 312.

0: Toronto Fire Rescue 346 has patient contact.
1: All right.
0: Roger, able to wake up the patient on the side of the
1: Roger.

0: Toronto Fire, Comfort 312, Captain. We had a small mattress fire in the bedroom of unit 3103. The sprinkler has knocked down the fire. We are just going to ensure it's fully extinguished and the fire is knocked down. We cannot require a fire response. There is no fire any longer. We'll just require some ventilation and we'll need the sprinklers turned off.
1: Roger.

0: Toronto Fire Rescue 346. We've been cleared by medics. Patient has gotten up and walked away from the scene. Roger.
1: Rescue 223, medical, assist, 54 Scanlon Drive, East Tac 1.

0: Ladder 325, response for someone unconscious, 80 Pembroke Street on suspect 1.
1: Ladder 325, responding, 80 Pembroke, suspect 1.
2: That's affirmed. The water flow with its trigger inside of the unit has stopped. You have no more water flow inside of the unit.

0: that when the fuse is on the inspire, it'll be knocked down. And only a small corner of the mattress is deflected that way at all. We have 100 impact units. Excuse me, sir, if I get that screen out. And we don't have a smoky relationship.
1: Sorry, I can only read part of your message. Room fire knocked down and it was a small corner of a mattress.
0: Trial fire, pumped results, Captain. That's affirmative. Small mattress fire just in the corner that has been knocked down. At this point, we only require to ventilate the unit and mitigate the water that's in the hallway and in the unit. So I'll have 312. If you can bring the numbers up with us, 312.
2: Local squeegee being sent up.

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0: 325 is EMS unit 441 on scene.
1: 441, roger. Negative.

0: You have an ECU on EMS.
1: Don't have patients for this call. I can call and get them started. Do you have a patient description?
0: Yeah, storm of fire. You can update me. This is a male in his 20s. This is a PIC incident. We believe that there is no injury from the fire, but there is a PIC incident as of right now.
1: Roger, are you in your crew safe?
0: Yeah, I think I'm
1: Roger.

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1: Okay.
2: Tunnel fire, Comfort 312, preferably a ladder with Thompson's meter, please.
1: Roger.

0: This is Ladder 312, Captain. There's about 3 inches of water throughout the entire unit. Can you talk to security and make sure that they advise the super and that they have personnel, cleanup personnel, dispatched to deal with this?
1: Welcome.
2: Ladder 325, go ahead.
1: Ladder, respond for a high-rise fire, 55 Girard Street West. It's on South Pack 2.
2: Roger that, South Pack 2.

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1: Go ahead.
0: Readings on all three levels of this residence and business are now in safe levels. Rescue 341 will be clearing. If you still have police responding, they can clear it. So they can, you can cancel.
1: We'll
0: go.
2: Structure, no out response from the Alpha Bravo side. Pump 331 Captain is Mobile Command investigating for 3.
1: Roger, Pump 331.
3: So far, Ladder 331's arrived on scene. Ladder 331 crew backing up Pump 331 for 3.
1: Roger, Ladder 331.

0: for 325 captain. This is Pumper 312 captain. 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Thanks.
1: Captain, out of 325, Captain. Confirming you want the squeegees and

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0: Or you want the oil indicated anywhere at location of this activated detector?
1: Pump 331, the fire panel indicates second floor, north tower B. That's all it says.
0: Copy. It's one street south of Girard.
2: Okay. Pump 313, Captain, the is on his way over from a neighboring building.
0: Great, thank you so much.
3: Pump 313, EMS on scene.
2: Roger.

0: can you request the mobile crisis intervention team? This is a person who's in crisis.
1: One, can you attach me to the call on 55 Gerard, please?
2: Okay.
3: Toronto Fire Pump 312 as police on scene.
2: Roger.
0: Pump 312 driver, can you have police come to this hotel entrance, just one street south?
4: Street, West South, Pack 2.

0: Pump 331, this is ladder 331. You have a full system reset, system normal.
1: Roger that. You can clear one ready.
0: Roger, 331. Toronto Fire, this is ladder 331. Staff, final evac announcements now. We are clearing.
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Pumper 146, second alarm, 30 Falstaff Avenue, base location Falstaff and Jane North, Strategic 1.

0: 312 driver. This is ladder 312 captain. I saw an ambulance drive by. Did they pull over?
1: That's a negative.

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Just be advised, there's no smoke on the 31st floor, and it's all clear on unit, the fire unit. We're currently clearing out water.

0: 312 Captain. Yeah, go ahead, Chow. Can you have somebody just check the unit below for any water penetration?
1: Yeah, roger that.

0: Bon.
1: Ladder 312, Captain. You have minor water damage in Unit 3002 and 3004, and have not been able to gain access into 3003, which is the unit just below the fire unit.

0: if you want to assign somebody, or if it's too minor, requested they have a private contractor show up to do the cleaning.
1: I think at this time, just the private contractor should be enough to clean up these units. Gain access into 3003.

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0: This is Ladder 312, Captain. If you can have yourself and another driver come to the elevators, there's some equipment.
1: Welcome.

0: on a fire that her 312 was passing. 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
1: Welcome.

0: 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Would you be able to grab the resident's contact information, please?
1: Long single source, 1005 King Street, West South Pack 3.

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2: Roger.

0: or we've located a smoke detector on the second floor for no apparent reason. 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

0: Ladder 312 driver, this is Ladder 312 captain. 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
1: Roger.

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1: Judy said that the ETA is roughly 10 minutes.
2: Thank you.

Unfortunately,

0: High rise, this is ladder 312 cap.
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0: All right, there's maybe 1 or 2 inches of water on the floor. I don't think it's going to be enough for the sump pump to activate. But if you can bring your crew up, then elevator control will meet you on ground.
2: Roger, ladder.

0: Roger.
1: Tell River Control, this is Ladder 325. Can you make your way back to the 31st floor? Control, welcome.
2: Ladder 315, this is Pumper 312. Can you guys move forward with squeegees to the 31st floor when you can?
1: I have an update for Toronto Hydro. This is one of the on-ground big boxes, to be honest. I don't know what's inside of them. There is an ID number on the box that I can relay to.
0: Go ahead.
1: It's Papa Sierra Charlie 74665, and it is still smoking. There's no flame, but it is smoking, and there's that smell of burnt electricity. There is an address here, too, as well, that we're going to do a 360 of, and I'll update you.
0: Roger.
3: Here, he would like to grab his gear for the cleanup.

0: instruction, ladder 312 driver. This is ladder 312 captain.
1: Go ahead.
0: Can you see if you can locate the resident from 3102, and if you can, have elevator control bring them up to the 31st floor, please?
1: Well, sir. Captain.

0: Five.
1: The correct address for the building that is in the area is 1100 Millwood. It seems like a multi-use office space. We have done a 360, and there's no signs of fire or smoke on the inside. It's not open at this time. We're just going to be standing by and waiting for Hydro.
2: They are on the way. I've given them the update.
1: Thank you.

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1: Go ahead, Ladder.
0: I don't know if you received the update. I just spoke to police. They said the individual became confrontational and he's now in police custody.
2: Roger. I just spoke with the person in question there. I'm heading back up to have a face-to-face.

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1: Roger.
2: Trying to fire SEC 23.

0: on this call. What is Possible 22 and what is the CBSA?
1: No idea. I didn't take the call. Ambulance here, but stand by. I'm going to call police to get some clarification. Contact. 244 driver, can you let the EMS know that we're in behind the building?

We have this call at 37 McCallum Road. It says here in the notes, a 15-story high-rise. This is a one-story residential. We're on scene. We're staging in front at the

0: clear, police are advising that it's the wrong address. 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
1: I don't want us responding to 370, my counter. We're clear.
0: Clear. Aerial, gonna go.

Pumper 234, Pumper 231, Rescue 214, Aerial 213, Aerial 242, High Rise 114, Squad 232, Airlight 231, Pumper 213, Chief 23, Chief 21, Fire, High Rise Residential, 4205 Lawrence,

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1: Aerial 231, go ahead.
0: Yeah, if you want to attach that call, we're back in service.
1: Roger, East Hector 3.

0: 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We got a 3-story house, you know, our size on the Alpha. Double side, pump you between Captain Command, Moon 4, Part 3.
1: Roger. Roger.
2: 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We're going to upgrade this to a second.
1: Roger, second one.

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2: I've been initiated by 234 driver.
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0: Kyle Duberry was on the stadium before.
1: Roger. Oh, 213, you're on the fire.
0: You're on the fire from 213, go ahead.
1: You are the incoming writ.
2: Find the 234. Do you need to hit the standpipe on the first floor and bring it up?
0: Gonna assume come in.
1: Roger, 223.
0: On a fire, 1213. We acknowledge we are writ.
1: Roger.
2: 231 Catherine, 234 Catherine. Moments ahead of main first tank, type and bring it up second floor.

0: This is confirmed fire in unit 207. We're just cooking up to a sandbag and making a trace.
1: What? 231, have you assumed lobby?
2: Left the negative 214 is lobby.
1: Roger.

0: 231 in Compton, 0231. Do you have that damn pipe hooked up? If not, do you need it hooked up?
1: I do have pipe hooked up. Agent applies to just fire.
2: Fire copies, agent applies.
3: Have you got enough crews to handle it?
1: Well, now we have enough crews. We don't have backup ready for us.
3: Roger.
0: Aerial 201 count, this one's 201 count. Do you have a unit number?
3: Aerial 231 Captain, have you got an assignment?
0: Thank you for this time, Chief, but we might want to set up ventilation in the stairwell.
3: That's affirmative. You're ventilation sector officer. Thank you.
0: Copy that. Command Squad 232, we're going to proceed to the fire unit to perform a primary search.
3: Roger. Car 21, can you assume safety, please?
0: Welcome.
4: Toronto Fire, L213 is on scene. R3 standing by for assignment.
2: Roger.
0: May announcements have been made.
3: Aerial 213, Captain, do you have an assignment?
4: This is Aerial 213, that's negative.
3: Aerial 213, I want you to join Ventilation Sector Officer with Aerial 231.

0: on your ventilation strategy if we've got hatches open or how you're going to play it out. You've now got 213 as backup in your sector.
1: Yeah, coming at you. We're going to set up ventilation in the north cell. Stairwell, we're working there.
0: Roger, let's get more than one fan. Let's get some of the smoke move. Looks like we've got quite a bit.
2: We'll bottle replacement and we'll set up rehab.

0: Pumper 333, Medical, Unconscious Intersection of Young Street and Haber Street, South Tack 1.
1: Captain, can you give me an update on the conditions, please?
2: There's a Pump 334. We have heavy V on the second floor. Seems to be a couple of obstructions in the entryway. We're just trying to gain access. Fire is knocked down. We're just trying to proceed forward through the unit.
1: Roger, it looks like your smoke slowed down pretty good from what we can see on the outside.
3: Command Aerial 331, we have ventilation started in the north stairwell.
1: Roger, north stairwell. Can you rendezvous with 234 and see if you need additional PPV on the fire floor or through the hatch?
3: Copy that.
4: Command Pump 232 is staging Morningside, or pardon me, Lawrence, just west of Morningside.
5: You need to be clear to the balcony. Something's still burning in the front of the apartment.
2: I'm just saying, oh.
3: Turn on a fire. Very up to the other one.
2: And
3: we got a second fan. We're set up on the second floor. So battery power tank. We're going to load up the unit.
1: Roger, running a fan unit. Thank you.
5: Command, be advised, RIT is set up for floor.

0: This is Ariel 213. Can you pass me your electric PPV?
1: I'm ready for the fire unit, completely all clear.

0: On be advised, I'm sending two crew members to assist with primary search.
1: Command sponsor 32, did you call the message about the primary? It's completely all clear.
2: The 31st floor. I think he's going to be overseeing the cleanup. Can you see if you can find him in the lobby? And if you can you have elevator control bring him up to 31, please?
3: Roger.
4: All apparatus, breaking glass, alpha side. 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
5: Roger, give me an update and see how you're making out. If you need additional resources, we can get you another crew. Toronto Fire, Lawrence Command. Do I have any crews that have not arrived on scene yet?
3: Affirmative. We have high-rise 114 incoming, aerial 233 incoming, and high 323 incoming. Also the command vehicle.
5: Roger, can you have 233 report to Lawrence and Ling as base sector officer?
3: Roger, we have pump 212 in at the food basics as base sector officer and 232 in base.
5: Roger, you can include 233 there for now, and high rise can come in as well as I have.
3: Roger. Command, also notify you your ETN timer is at 10 minutes.
5: Roger, that. Be advised, we've got the bulk of the fires knocked down at this point. We're working the ventilation on the second floor as well, and we'll see for our progress from there.
3: We now also have a caller in Unit 1404 advising they're having trouble breathing and smoke in their unit. That's Unit 1404.
5: Roger, 1404. Pump 223, Captain. Do you copy? 1404, can you investigate and see if there's any help required there?
6: Roger that, 1404. Aero 242 is on scene available.
3: Roger.

0: Ventilation Sector Officer, command.
1: Light smoke emission on the second floor.
0: Roger, can you give me a report on all floors, please, top to bottom? I'm going to give you high-rise 114 to join you as well. I want you to coordinate that, please.
1: Not that good. Elevator control?
0: Lobby, do we have control of the elevators?

0: Roger, secondary search complete. Thank you.
1: Command, this is Rescue 223. We have an elevator controller proceeding to the fourth.
0: Roger, proceeding to the 14th floor with the elevators in control. Thank you. High-rise 114, do you copy? You're going to join ventilation sector officer, which is aerial 231 cap.
2: Super blue crew is going to be converging all fours or all.
0: Roger, 213's doing a survey of all floors for smoke.
1: Command, this is Refuge 223, Captain. We're on 14th floor. We have moderate white smoke in the hallway.

0: Roger.
1: Roger, road's closed, thank you.
2: This is Rusty, 223, just confirming, we updated this, we got a moderate smoke on the 14th floor.
1: Roger, you're reporting moderate smoke, can you give me an update? 223, do you have any problems with anybody in that room?
2: Can't mind.
3: We have a male patient 25 with sleep at the wheel and rail of the intersection. We've been able to talk the vehicle, get it in park.
2: Light smoke, very light smoke in that unit. She's good to stay there. We do have moderate smoke on the 14th floor. We're checking, seeing if we can open up, get some ventilation in here.

0: Coming forward, sector officer.
1: Roger.
2: 223, do you need to bring the people down from 1404?
3: Negative. Resident 1404 is okay to stay in your unit this time. There's no roof hatch in the Delta side stairwell. We're still trying to figure out how we get ventilation set up here. Is the Bravo side charged, the stairwell?
4: I've got the maintenance guy down on the ground floor. Do you want me to send him up?
0: Up our truck in order to assist.
2: Roger, thank you. Aerial 231 is in charge of the sector.
0: Roger, we'll coordinate with that sector officer.
2: Up 234, connected. Command.

urgent, urgent, urgent, do not overhaul the room that's in question. We've got a report from police. There may be part or thereof of a meth lab involved. So we do not want to do any overhaul at this time. Please confirm.

0: urgent, urgent, urgent. Do not overhaul the unit involved. Do not overhaul the unit involved. Urgent, urgent, urgent. No overhaul in the unit.
1: Models and receiver in. Hey, Alex, message 23. Message 23 is on the parking floor. We have the monitors up in the hallway. Do you, what airwell at charge? There's a roof hatch and a bottle side. You want to open that hatch?
2: Yeah, copy that. We're going to grab a battery powered fan and we'll come up there. Elevator control, come to the ground floor.
1: Very late, detectives. We're SEC 23. Can you turn the Delta side stairwell and we're going to open up the bottle side roof hatch?

0: D-43, we have a female in her 70s complaining of smoke inhalation. We're just bringing her down in the elevator now. Do you have the EMS respond to the lobby?
1: All right, we'll move EMS to the lobby. Thank you.
2: South TAC 1.

0: Roger. Roger, I'm here, Toronto Fire.
1: Go ahead, Toronto Fire.
0: The resident of 1404 is calling back. I think she wants to get out of the unit, I'm not sure, and she's also asking if we check on the elderly in 1405.
1: Crew back up again. 223, are you available for that assignment?
2: Hey guys, this is Rusty, 223. Yeah, we're on it. Welcome back to Papa 1404. The elderly female in 1405 is on her way down in the elevator.
1: Roger, thank you.
2: Command, this is Aerial 213.
3: Command Aerial 231, be advised the elderly patient has gone out the front door, and we are taking the high rise with four vans up to the top, or we're going to work our way down the shore.
1: Roger, thank you. Any attention to anybody in, outside in the parking lot? Can we have EMS move forward? I believe there's a patient that needs attending.
3: No, go, Chief.
2: Command Aerial 213.
1: Go ahead, 213.
2: We've assumed control of the second elevator. There is moderate smoke on floor 14, 13, 12, 11, 10, 9, and 8 so far. All floors so far from top down.
1: Roger, we're going to be doing a floor-by-floor ventilation with high-rise 114, so we'll work on the whole building.
2: Ventilation back there, Rescue 223. Go ahead. We're opening the roof hatch in the stairwell in stair side B, and we want to charge the stairwell to the Delta side.
3: Just confirming, that is the Bravo stairwell, not the Elf stairwell, the north side?
2: I want the north side, the Delta side to be charged. Roof hatch on the south side, which is the Bravo, is now open. We have smoke on the 14th floor is improving. We're at light smoke now.
4: Command lobby, we have the occupant from 1405. We're going to need medics up front of the building.

0: man, love you.
1: Go ahead, love you. Fire.
2: We have reports of a elderly woman on the 8th floor with a walker that also needs attention. Unsure of the unit.
1: Roger, we'll try and get a crew up there. Go ahead.
3: We have two more units calling to possibly check out with the unit. That's unit 1003 and 808.
1: Thank you.
4: Command Aerial 231, what unit was that person in the locker that needs assistance?

0: 8th floor, 1003, and 808. 8th floor, it looks like kind of first good choice to go to.
1: Yeah, we're going to converge to 1003 and 808. We have 5 lines available right now.
2: Yeah, this is Red 223. We have the occupant from 1404 in the lobby. We have an update where you met.
0: Roger, 1404 is now in the lobby. Do they need medical attention?
2: That's affirmative.
1: This is Red 231, Captain. I'll go down to the EMS, see if I can round up another stretcher for the lady in the lobby.

pumper 345, pumper 344, alarm single source, 334 Dollar Avenue, South Tac 3.

0: Elevator 7 right now.
1: Three 33, respond for a medical unconscious call at number 6060 Princess Street, South Tech 1.
2: Roger that, Papa 333 responding.

0: Go ahead.
1: Yeah, the advice we got coming forward, we're going to have a second crew to assist with locations of people needing assistance, and you can have one crew to clean up all the water in the lobby.
2: Yes.
0: Roger, stand by.
1: .21, 212's coming forward to remove water from the lobby.

0: We arrived at 65th Street.
1: That's affirmative.
2: Command question, are you passing? I'm referring with the Hive 323 crew right now. We're talking about removing the battery for the e-book. Do you want that done now, or should we wait?
1: Basically, that would be great if they could handle that. Thank you.
3: Clinton, this is Rescue 223. We've evacuated a female, elderly female, in a term of 8-0-8. She's been way down to the army now. She's going to require EMS. We currently have fire involved on the delta side of the building in the stairwell. We're checking the other units. On fire, that's 223. Is there anyone else that has made a phone call requesting assistance on 8th floor?
1: 223, this is command. We've been alerted that possibly 8th floor, but they didn't have a room number. You're going to have to go door to door. 808 is coming down, and EMS can handle that. Thank you.
2: The floor is after officer. Would you like to have that to remove the battery from the e-bike?
1: Yeah, that's affirmative. Has to be able to. Thank you.
2: Roger.

Elevator 2821 Rosemount Road, East Pack 1.

0: Patient contact.
1: Roger.
2: Chief 21, command.
3: 21, go.
2: Okay, you should have 233 available for assignment. We're going to need an extra crew to help with charging departments. They can join 223 and sign it up.
3: Okay, 141, turn on.
2: Sagi, 223 is now on the 8th floor handling two calls there, one's been brought down. So if they can handle 1023, that'd be great.
3: Welcome.
4: We have the EMS bus on scene.
5: Oh, can make this a one-truck situation for Pumper 345.
1: Pumper 344, you copy, you can clear.
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1: Roger.

0: We've removed up to 8-4. The Delta side hallway is moderate health. We're on a 9-4. And we have light fuel on the 9-4.
1: Roger, vent sector, do you copy?
2: Command, be advised. Pump 234 has a decon set up on the Alpha side.

0: We're looking into a patient at 10:03 who's requesting help, see if the condition or if they need to be brought down or not.
1: Roger, Aerial 233 crew and captain will proceed to 10:03.
2: 233 captain, this is message 223. We're at 10:03 right now.
1: Roger.
2: Roger. 213 crew, elevator control 2, can you come back down to the ground floor?
3: Toronto Fire, it's number 345, captain. We've gained access, there's no problem here. Pumper 345 will be clearing shortly.

0: Command, this is Rescue 223, Captain. We've made contact with the person in 1003. She's okay. She's gonna stay in her unit. We have moderate smoke on 10-4.
1: Roger, 1003 is confirmed, is okay and sheltering in place. Thank you.
2: Hold under control. High rise 114.
3: Command 114.
2: Come to the 14th floor, please.
3: Roger, 14th floor.
4: Toronto Fire, Pumper 332, we have patient contact.
5: Roger.
3: And 1003 is taking care of you another time for us.
1: Toronto Fire, is there any other occupants that need to be investigated? You can update us, we're caught up. Thank you. Toronto Fire, be advised that there's no evidence of a meth lab at this time, but we're protecting the apartment in question for police investigation.
5: Roger.

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1: What?
0: Eight floor is all clear. Seventh floor, blank smoke. Sixth and fourth, just a little blank haze in the hallway.
1: I'll be back.

0: We took all the shit out of the hallways from A4 down. We're currently waiting at time. We're on air on the third floor. Do you have another assignment for us?
1: We're okay at this time if you want to come down and rehab. All rooms have been investigated for possible patients. We're in good shape there. Ventilation's been looked after. We just need an update for the all clear.
0: Control, please come down to the third floor. Roger, third floor.

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1: Go ahead.
0: These lines of matter is reignited in the unit. Agent at this time.
2: Roger that. We can see a little smoke coming out the balcony now.

0: Toronto Fire, you calling Warren's Command?
1: That's negative.
0: Roger, thank you.

0: We'll be proceeding to the 10th floor shortly.
1: Copy that. 9-4 is also clear, and 8, we are on 7.
2: Individuals who are under a house that were just sleeping, they do not want to request EMS assistance.

0: Vem logo.
1: Evac update has been made about the fire control and ventilation.

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1: Roger.
0: The FTM has seen it 475 on scene.
1: Roger.

0: Hello, Chief. You still in the fire unit?
1: Affirmative, we're air late.
0: Roger.

0: 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All clear. We're clearing.
1: Roger.
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0: 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We're going to be out of service for Decon.
1: Roger.

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1: Roger, North Tac 1.
2: Roger, just give me an update when you're complete.

0: Yeah, we located the sprinkler in the all appears and an operator for a reason. It's 1 6 duty, so 1443.
1: Copy, I'll be clearing 41.
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0: Hey, man. 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
2: 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Pump 3 to scene, Captain to Command Investigating Part 3.
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1: Press for this call is 22 Hammersmith, rear of 22 Hammersmith.

0: go ahead.
1: We have residents here that were told they can go up to their floors using the stairs. Is that true?
0: I believe conditions are all clear. If the elevators can be reset, they can use those quantitative stairs, great.

0: Yeah, we're proceeding to spec ops. We've got some equipment. We'll be available on air.
1: Correct.

0: part of the building, and it's all clear.
1: Roger, 134, Captain. Toronto Fire, we'll clear 134 and stand by for security to respond in the attempt to reset.
2: Roger, one truck situation on Eglinton.

Umber 222, Medical, unconscious, 2222 Eglinton Avenue, East. 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

0: to the room. 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
1: Roger.

0: And he's going to cruise up. I suppose. That's taken here. Measure that, rinse it down.
1: Drop, our aerial 231.
2: Go ahead.
1: Yeah, we're clear of this call. We're going to be out of service while we decon and change.
2: Roger.
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2: 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Highest temperature reading is 40 degrees Celsius.
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0: 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I'll meet you on the third floor.
1: Okay.

0: 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Air Pump 215 or 213 is clear.
1: Trauma fire, Chief 23 is clear of the scene. Turn command over to Aerial 215.
2: Roger. ESAC 1.
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0: Are you on scene, back in that brush wall?
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Humphrey 324, Medical, unconscious intersection of Broadview Avenue and Withrow Avenue, South Tack 1.

0: Jews arrived at the intersection of York and Richmond. Would you have any other further information on where the station is located, besides the Sheridan?
1: I'm 332, that's negative. That's all the information we have from EMS.

0: here at this call. We're going to be out of service for cleanup. On the way back to the hull, we will be stopping by Moonside Jetty to get fuel.
1: Roger.
0: Colonel Fire Pump 324, do you have police responding to it?
1: Pump 324, that's affirmative.
0: Roger, thank you.
1: Roger. Pump 314, Toronto Fire.
2: 314, go ahead.
1: Pump 314, the address of the call has been updated to in front of 101 Gerard Street East.
2: Roger, thank you, Toronto Fire.

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1: Go ahead.
0: Yeah, we have made patient contact. This patient was just sleeping. No medical assistance required. Pump 332 will be clearing.
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0: 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We've been cleared by EMS 912.
1: Roger.
2: Yeah, we're right here.
3: 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Hopefully, please get here shortly.
1: Roger.

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1: Go ahead.
0: We've acknowledged and are currently on route, but the MD is not reflecting that. Can you just make sure that we have the proper status?
1: Pleasure.
0: Thank you.
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0: Bumper 315 Tucson, Bumper 315 crew, we've got the door open.
1: Clarify, Bumper 333 arrived on scene. We are also police on stage.
2: Roger, Pump 333.
1: This is Pumper 333. Do we have medics on scene? On the GTAC, it says that medics were on scene.
2: Affirmative. They have marked themselves on scene, but I cannot confirm.
1: Okay, roger that. Right now, we have just police on scene.
2: Roger.

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1: Roger, pump 315.
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1: Go ahead.
2: Can you verify this is the correct location for the BSA? We only have police department on scene here. We do see some flashing lights to the south of us there at Lakeshore and Cherry.
1: Roger, I'll call ambulance. They did say southeast corner.

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1: Go ahead.
0: Yeah, the patient at Cherry Street and Front Street on the southeast corner has awoken and is leaving the scene. We're going to go investigate south of us.
1: Roger, pump 333.
2: Pump 315, our EMS en route to this call.
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3: 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We have Toronto EMS 942 on scene.
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0: 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We have no signs. We're going to go around the back. See if there's a dumpster in the back.
1: Okay, great.

0: I've got East Minister, United Church. We got no signs on the Alpha. I'll do the captain, 104 Part 3.
1: Front part of 223, we went to the rear of the address. Yeah, we have a steel garbage bin. 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We have no exposure. We have plate.
0: Roger.
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2: Team 324, what's your location? We're at the east entrance. There's some construction crews here.
3: Yeah, Roger, that's 324. We're just making it to the panel now with staff here. Stand by. You guys can stand by where we are.
1: Roger.
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1: Roger. Pump 332, you have the unit 2105.
2: We also have ambulance 822 on scene.
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0: King Captain, go.
1: Enough. We haven't seen anybody who needs help here. Do you have any other information, or is the caller still nearby?
0: Up to the young captain. Unknown if the caller is still nearby, but where is it being by the dumpster near the 7-Eleven?
1: Roger, we're here now. Stand by.

0: the Richmond Street. We have a high-rise residential showing no outward signs on the Alpha, Charlie, and Delta side. Ladder 315, Captain, who's your man investigating Par 3?
1: Roger, Ladder 315. As for security, alarms from the 10th floor.
0: Par 3.

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1: Toronto Fire Ladder 315, alarms are ringing in 800 Niagara.
2: Roger.
3: Roger.

There is no cause for alarm. Apparently, this is the third time this issue has occurred. I expect a call from them shortly. They'll be putting this on bypass, and they will be conducting a fire watch during that time.

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1: Go ahead.
0: Turn of fire, can you please attach HAS 323 to the high rise fire in East Command? I believe it's on St. Lawrence.
1: Wilco, it's on the East Pack 1.
0: Wilco, thank you, turn of fire. Switching over to East Pack 1.
2: Roger, 315, do you want the alarm silent?
3: That's affirmative, thank you. Roger,
2: alarms have been silenced.

0: the little bit of construction material in the bin has been completely extinguished. There is construction staff site on scene. I'm going to leave the bin under their care. We'll be clearing shortly.
1: Roger, 1393.

0: Toronto Fire, ladder 316. We've had an activation again. It's all clear on the 10th floor here. We'll just investigate again.
1: Roger.
2: Pump 315, ladder 315 is a pump 315. It's still showing 10th floor.
0: Roger, yeah. Everything's clear here. I don't know why it's going off. It could be defective.

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1: Convulsions, 250 Heath Street, West South, TAC 1.
2: Six.
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0: You can disregard.
2: Welcome.

0: smoke in the house. Unknown cause. The alarms are sounding. Everyone is reported to be outside.
1: Roger. Turn it on one more time.
2: Josie Star 10-2119 Alpha 2-6.

0: The homeowner has switched off the appropriate breaker, just confirming power is cut to the outlet.
1: Yes, our unit went off out here.
2: Or 52 what?
3: We have zero parts per million in unit 307 to pack.
2: Roger, thank you. Trail fire, aerial 215, Captain.
4: Go ahead.
2: And be advised, unit 307 has been ventilated. We have zero parts per million.
4: Roger, Captain.

0: 4.
1: G26, Captain, Chief 22. Can I have two of your firefighters to the hybrid position, please, until the designated response arrives?
2: Leaving 155 Crawford Street, Trinity Community Center South, TAC 1.
0: Just spoke with security, and they have someone coming here to investigate the issues with their system.
3: Roger.

0: Rescue 227 is now incoming, is it?
1: Big chopper.
2: Come in, pump 225, we're going to stretch a backup line. Smoke showing on the alpha side.
0: Roger.
1: Draw on fire. Chief 22 is on scene. I'm assuming command will be designated to Chisholm.
0: Roger, command.
2: Command, pump 225 is going to go into a primary search.
3: The main floor is charged with smoke, a little heat. No smoke, second floor. 224 is on the basement.
0: Roger.
1: 322, can I have you set up for ventilation? Do not initiate ventilation and see coordinate for fire attack, please.
4: Roger that, ventilation.
0: Roger.
1: Chief 32, can I have you assist me, please?
5: Roger, safety, is that correct?
1: That's proper, Chief.
5: Roger.
6: Draw fire, squad, please.
0: Roger, squad.
1: Squad 313, Chisholm Command, can I initiate a primary search, please?
6: Roger, primary search, moving forward, clarify.
3: Draw fire, pump 226, established entry and alpha side.
0: Roger.
7: We have some units, 912.
5: Roger, 912. Our pump 331 has arrived on scene at 155 Crawford Street, Trinity Community Recreational Center.
6: Roger, pump 331, looks like the patient's at the main entrance from security.
3: This is the rear of the basement.
1: Command, acknowledge, rear basement, the patient with fire. Advise me about patient agent, please.
3: Call fire, command, this is 224, application of agent.
0: Sure, on fire, copy.
1: Driver command. Would you remain able to ask you assist with water supply for 224? Can I have you set up decon at pump 224?
5: Roger that.
7: Chisholm Command, rescue 227. I just want to confirm, are we coming in as writ?
1: Yeah, that's affirmative, Cap. Second view was designated writ, so I have the initial apparatus.

0: Toronto Fire Rescue 227 has arrived on scene. Moving forward to establish red.
1: Roger.
2: Command aerial 322.

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1: Point drone fire.
0: Hopper 315, need you for a new call, unconscious patient, 786, Dundas 3 West, responding on South TAC 1.
1: Hopper 315, responding South TAC 1.

0: Oh, and we're still looking for this UFO.
1: Roger that, 224, Captain. We do have ventilation set up. We will not initiate mechanical ventilation until you've located the piece of fire.
0: Complete on the second floor, Maple.
1: 5313, acknowledged. Secretary, complete 4-2.

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1: Safety from command, knowledge, or smoke Charlie side.
2: Top Fire Airline 325 is on scene. We are located on Chisholm, just north of the incident.
3: Roger, Airline.
0: General Fire Rescue 227, reestablished inside of 151.
4: Man, 225, towers been turned off at home.
1: 25, man, knowledge, power's off. But also, I believe I only did two more apparatus for support call. Let's bring those two apparatus in now for staff requirements. Thank you.
3: Roger, do you all have your gas?
1: Yes, protocol, sir.
3: Roger.
0: Man, the safety, be advised, the south side of the building of the semi is all clear. No people, no smoke.
1: Command
4: and
1: knowledge.
4: Command, this is now 2200 Captain. We have a fire in our now. It appears it's coming from a Russian team. Fire's not down. Overall, this is a hot spot.
1: Yeah, Roger that, 224 again. We have ventilation set up. It's not been initiated. Let us know when you want the fans turned on.
4: Command 324, you can start PVZ now.
1: 22 Captain, you copy. Initiate ventilation.
5: Roger, initiating ventilation.
6: Toronto Fire, this is over 331. We have been cleared by EMS.
7: Roger.

0: 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Primary search complete, all clear.
1: 825, command acknowledge, primary search complete, all clear. Can you verify what floor that would be on, please?
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0: aerial Denver ground scene.
1: Roger.
2: After talking with 224 Captain, I think they got the fire knocked down here. It'd be nice to get a angle on just some smoke out of here.
3: Yeah, roger that, flight 313. We're just having a slight delay with getting place pressurized standby.
2: All good. We're still in the basement, 404.

0: Yeah, Roger. If you have to have gas on our PTV, that would be great.
1: Command to safety, be advised I've got Aerial 322 crew, car 3 going in to do it on the first floor and the second floor.
0: Roger, safety, thank you.
2: Command is 1313, secondary is complete on the first and second floor.
0: Safety, copy that, secondary complete first and second floor.

0: Charlie Fire, AL 231. Yeah, we're back in service. Can you also make a note that we don't have a fan on board anymore?
1: Roger.
2: I think our team's just closing some doors, and the basement's ventilating slowly.
3: Command safety, I just spoke with Pump 224 Captain. I believe you can put this fire under control.
4: Roger, Chief, thank you. 12 fire, copy that. Fire under control.
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pumper 332, pumper 331, along single source, 195 Spadina Avenue, South Tap 2.

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1: Roger, stand by.

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1: We are not on the 427 collectors. We're on the, just before the Edmonton Avenue East exit. We do have police on scene.
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1: Be contact with the driver and police. There's a cool leak on the bus. 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There is passengers on the bus, but police and DTC supervisor are on route.
0: And a platform, it looks like pumper 444 has gone past. Would you like me to send another blocker?
1: Negative Toronto Fire. You can clear. We're a little bit slower here on the side route, and we have police on scene blocking us as well.
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1: Roger.
0: Right.
1: Roger.
0: And the person in charge here has already contacted you guys to let you know about the fire wash. Pump 331 is now clearing.

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Bunker 231, Ariel 231, Alarm Single Source, 4175 Lawrence Avenue, East. 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
0: RG Taxi, just not up. Do you mind, oh, never mind, just switch over. We're in station. Thank you.
1: Roger.

0: Carl Fire, Pump 312, Buzz Ride 303 on Street. We have a church, no signs showing on the Alpha Bravo Delta side. Pump 312, Captain. We'll be in command mobile, Fire 3.
1: Draw Fire Chief 22, Chisholm Command, confirmation. We have lost stop. We determined cause to be due to electrical in nature. Channel Hydro has neutralized the power source. We're going to refer to the homeowner, see if they have any alternative occupancy for the evening. Hello.
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pumper 323, pumper 324, alarm single source 578 Kimburn Avenue, South Tac 3.

0: 312 cabin. This is Ladder 312. Just let us know if you need assistance, sir. Shore Fire, this is Pumper 312. We found the source of this. We're going to make this one truck situation. We're just going to try for a reset.
1: Shore Fire copies. One truck situation, Pump 312. 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
0: Ladder 312, change of plans. Hold your position.
2: Wilco, standing by.
1: Shore Fire copies.
0: Ladder 312, this is Pump 312. I just entered the main. They removed like the main part of the church. There's quite a bit more haze than I thought. Let's pull off of PPV, bring it to the front door.
1: Pump 312 captain, do you require any further apparatus?

0: pump 312, bladder 312. Where would you like the PPV set up?
1: Will it come in or not yet?
0: Hold on. Bladder 312, if you can bring it over to the Delta side, firefighter Machinsky just yelled at you.
2: EMS that Payson is pushed off 3 days from a GIA 2.
3: Roger, L421.

0: Trial fire, pump 323 on scene, 57 Kim Warren. We have a two-story residential, no signs on the Alpha Delta side. Adam is investigating par 3.
1: Roger, pump 323. Pump 323, the occupants stay there, waiting outside.
2: Trial fire, cover 323, met with the occupant. There's no signs in here. Making one-star situation, trial fire.
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0: viewer, this patient being extremely uncooperative. She's saying she's refusing to go back to the hospital. She's also refusing to allow help remove
1: factor.
0: She says her feet hurt, and she's unable to move. She's able to feed herself, and she needs medical attention.
2: Do you refer police as well?

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1: Be responding, switching to Child Fire, Aerial 133. 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

0: Trout Rider, this is Pump Street 12. We have a complete reset. We're good to clear.
1: Roger, 312.
2: Humphrey 324, wires down, hydro intersection of Eden Avenue and then 4th Avenue, South Tack 1,

0: there was one firefighter on the way down to get it, and then make sure the door is accessible for inbound investor.
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0: 324 driver, 324 captain, could you bring the roof ladder back here? We'll just use that to hang it up on the telephone pole.
1: 324, switch to TAC 1. Number 312, Toronto Fire.
2: Toronto Fire, this is Pumper 312, responding Avenue Road in Davenport, TAC 1.
1: Roger.

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0: Toronto Fire, this is Pumper 312. We don't think this is the correct location. Some of these descriptions indicate that it's Young in Davenport. Can you check with the caller? We're going to head over there now.
1: We'll call.

0: Roger, pump 324.
1: Fire pump 125, Captain. 1-2.
0: Roger.
2: Just confirming we're canceled from this call. Just looking at the update on the GTAC here, it says canceled TFS response. Just confirming.
0: Affirmative, you can clear.

0: Dakota Fire. This is Pumper 312. We've located the patient. It is off avenue. We have ambulance 852. They're about to make patient contact.
1: Roger, Pump 312.

0: Strong fire, pump 312 has been cleared by ambulance 852.
1: Roger, pump 312.
2: What's your concern on the fifth floor?
3: 125, Captain. We just discovered there's an individual stuck in the elevator on the main floor here. On a fire, if you can. I mean, appreciate it.
1: 125, you're coming in and out. Sorry, were you looking for a squad for the elevator entrapment?
3: Yeah, remember, that's affirmative, but we need a squad for the elevator entrapment on the main floor here.
1: Roger. And it's going to be an elevator entrapment at 16 Concord Place. It's currently on a single source oil tattoo. South Tac, East Tac 2, sorry, East Tac 2. Ladder 226, go ahead.
4: Roger, responding.
5: On a fire, ladder 226 is proceeding over to Chisholm Avenue to initiate a fire watch. Could you put it through to...
1: Affirmative, it's going to be East Tac 3.
3: Successful reset at this location. Roger, successful reset. We're on our way back down.

0: Toronto Fire Service Area 125, Captain. 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The door opened on its own. You can cancel the squad.
1: Roger, squad 232, you clear.
2: 232 acknowledged for clearing.

0: 12 fire pump 315, Captain.
1: Go ahead.
0: Pump 315, Captain. Spoken to the lifeguard instructors. This is a confirmed false alarm. EMS not required.
1: Perfect.

0: Go ahead.
1: Yeah, I've just marked this on the air. We're at the station training, okay?
0: Yeah, copy that. Are you on a bit of a...
1: slight delay. We should be pretty quick.
0: Roger. Thank you.
2: .325, medical, other, 87 Pembroke Street, Street Haven at the crossroads, South Tack 1.
3: Go ahead.
4: We once again are going to try to head over to Butte Avenue for 304.
3: Roger.

Roger, 325, report to be a possible overdose in the laneway.

Umper 443, Aerial 421, Alarm Single Source 105 LA Rose Avenue, Rose Glen Apartments West Tac 2.

0: Toronto Fire Rescue 325, Vail South, Toronto Police on scene. Badge number 13379. One of them did advise that the patient is underhoused and may be aggressive, so just use caution.
1: We're just pulling up now.

0: 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Somebody should meet you.
1: Help 415 acknowledge. Channel 5, Help 423 is on scene. I think 10 is on scene with me. I'll give you a number in a second.
0: Copy that, 423.
2: Toronto Fire, Platform 432, has been cleared by TTC, supervisor.
0: Roger, Platform 432.
1: Toronto Fire, Platform 423, times unit is 816.
0: Confirming you said it was 816?
1: That's affirmative, Toronto Fire, 816.
0: Roger.

0: You just took an ambulance to this address on Carlton. We have made entry to the unit and found a female unconscious, unresponsive on the floor.
1: Roger.

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1: Go ahead, Earl. Has arrived at 105 LaRose.
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0: Bump 443. Apparently, the alarm panel is in base level. We're on our way down.
1: First one is affirmative. You just confirmed the alarm activity on the panel and getting up.
0: Roger. We're on our way down. 443.

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1: 443, we're still trying to find the alarm panel. 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
1: Latitude 325, your patient's reported to be on the northeast corner of the intersection, male 51, complaining of chest pain.
0: Roger that, thank you.

0: 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Right.
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0: Pump 326, reported to use the Regatta Road. Just best access, use the bike path to the promised party.
1: Roger, thank you, we'll go there.

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0: Papa 326, go ahead.
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0: Morning, Cap.
1: It looks like there's an ambulance on scene over here. 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
0: Roger. 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You want the crew to log in, Cap?
1: That's negative.
0: Roger.
2: EMS.
3: Roger, Hodge.

Humper 344, Medical, Assist, Non-Emergency, 177 Pendrith Street, South Tack 1.

ask Thames for an update as to the situation of this call. We made our way down to Cherry Beach. There was an ambulance here, but they just made a U-turn and drove out. If you could find out if they know a little bit more about this location.

0: Go ahead.
1: Captain. 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They just said the brilliant was an obstacle in their way. 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
0: Roger, thank you.

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1: Roger.

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1: Go ahead.
0: Yeah, Cap, the enemies just want you to on the black craft. They were just asking us to stick around for a little bit of craft to get us a check over.
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0: 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We will be delayed in response due to a community event at 45 Hall Crown.
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2: Message acknowledged. High rise of funny.
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0: Toronto Fire, pump 423 has arrived, 100 High Park Avenue.
1: Roger.
2: Toronto Fire, aerial 423.
1: Go ahead, aerial.
2: We've been cleared by EMS prior to patient contact.
1: That's negative. We were not provided with an extra code. I can see if TCHC can buzz you in remotely.
3: We're going to make access with another resident here turning the door open. But if they're able to do that, sure.
1: Roger, advise if you gain access.
4: Trouble breathing, 1000 Head Road. 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
4: Squad 331, this is driver 331. 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

0: on scene. We have patient contact. 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
1: This is Underhouse Mayo that took fentanyl about an hour ago. Decreased level of consciousness and awareness.
0: Roger. 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
1: Yes, affirmative. 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
0: Acknowledged.

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0: 231. Rosebud.
1: Trailfire, ladder 426, command, be advised, A2 11th floor. We have elevator control. Proceeding forward with bumper 331, part 5.
0: Roger.
2: I see you're just arriving. You guys can cancel as per the originator.
0: Roger.
1: Q4, we're part 4 at this time.
0: Come back, obviously.
3: I'm going to make this Joe Schuster command. Command post is located on the B side of the building.
0: Roger, Joe Schuster command.
1: Elevator control, can you please return to the lobby? Ladder 426 command, 12th floor, all clear, A213. We got light smoke in the hallway.
0: Fire copies. Front of fire from 315 on stream, from 315 will assume lobby sector. Roger.
1: Joe Schuster command, ladder 426 captain. We have light smoke in the hallway. Appears to be 1305 unit of origin. At this point, if you want to upgrade to a second, we can upgrade.
3: Roger, Toronto Fire, let's upgrade to a second alarm. We're going to make base location on King and Joe Schuster Way. King, Joe Schuster.
0: Roger.
3: Pump 315 command, can you get one of your personnel in the lobby there to set up entry control?
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0: has 323, Q31, has 323, Q31, respond for the second alarm. 38 Joe Suster Way. 38 Joe Suster Way, you're responding on South Strategic 1.
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2: We have application of agent with the pressurized water can. Appears to be confined to the top of the kitchen cupboard. We're currently conducting a primary.
3: Command copy. Conducting a primary application of agent with a can. I see tunnel fire. I can see just light smoke coming from the unit on the B side.
0: Roger, Joe Suster Command.
2: Joe Suster Command, ladder 426 Captain. Be advised, we have this fire knockdown. Unit appears to be moderately furnished. We're almost through our primary.
3: Joe Suster Command, copy. Application of agent, fire knockdown, conducting a primary.
4: Tunnel fire, Joe Suster Command, 5346, on scene. We'll be bringing a command forward.
3: That's affirmative. Rescue 346 Captain, I'm going to assign you vent sector officer. I'll attach another crew to you.

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3: Fire letter 315 on. Roger.
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0: 26.
1: Roger. Shot fire, pump 314 on scene. Command, do you have a task for us?
2: 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So ladder 315, bring some fans forward, attaching you to rescue 346 captain, that is vent sector.
3: Roger.

0: Roger, Ladder 426. I can see you deployed.
1: Command, 5331, secondary search all clear.
0: Roger, squad. Move forward or move above. Check above for smoke conditions and the unit above the fire.
1: Roger, squad. Wrong, the unit above fire 4.
0: Yeah, conduct primary search up there.
1: Joe Schuster, command, Ladder 426.
0: Go ahead, Ladder 426.
1: Yeah, Chief, just as an update, we've had a small fire. Looks like may have originated in a microwave due to cooking. Minor extension to the cabinetry above. We're currently doing some overhaul. Conditions in the unit, moderate smoke. We're getting a decent cross breeze. We're actually getting some natural ventilation. But if we get PPV set up at the, I want to say it was sterile E, we made entry, we'll be able to ventilate fairly quickly.
0: Command copy. Pump 314, can you move forward to the lobby and assume a medical sector in case we have any resident or victim or anything that needs anything?
2: We'll go, Chief.
3: Command, car 42 on scene.
2: Car 42.
0: 42, I'm going to assign you safety officer.
2: Roger, 42, safety officer.
4: High rise 114, high rise 114, you're free to clear.
5: Well, farewell, Delta.
1: Chief Command, this is Ben Victor, officer. We're at, on the 14th floor, stairwell A. We're going to use the pressurization of the stairwell to conduct ventilation of the 15th floor.
0: Command copy. Stairwell A going to be used for ventilation. Stairwell A for ventilation.
4: High rise 114, you're free to clear. High rise 114, free to clear.
1: The secondary search is now complete, all clear.
0: Command copy, secondary search complete, all clear. Aerial 426, Captain. Command.
1: Command, squad 331, we're on the 14th floor, we have no smoke conditions. This is a kitchen fire, I don't think it's necessary to force doors. Please advise if you want the door forced above the fire unit.
0: Conditions on the 14th floor.
1: That's affirmative, Chief. There is no smoke conditions 14th floor. The fire was in the kitchen unit. I don't believe forcing the unit door is necessary at this time.
0: If you don't see a reason to force that door, we'll wait and see if we can get building keys to open it and check. Check below the fire. So check the unit below the fire. And report on primary search for me.
1: Welcome.
6: Count Fire, Airline 325 is on scene. We're located at King and Joe Schuster. We're going to attempt to try to get a little closer.
2: Roger. Joe Schuster, command, Toronto Fire.
7: 423 is arrived. Do you have a task force, command?
0: Go ahead, Toronto Fire.
4: Command, we just got a call from the first in the year 1310. There's smoke coming into their unit and they're sheltering in place on the balcony.
0: Roger.

0: Rescue 133, Aerial Park 21, along single source, 277 Scott Road, Mastodon, Irma, West Cap 2.
1: Come in. Come in, ladder 426, go ahead.
2: Can I put this fire under control?
1: Yeah, roger that, Chief. Fire is under control. The fire unit involved 1305. Minor fire damage. We're completing overhaul, no elevated temperatures. Smoke conditions are 90% clear. I think we have adequate resources on the fire floor. If you want to look at downgrading some apparatus, we can consider that. Lobby, ladder 426, are we able to silence the alarm? Lobby, ladder 426, are we able to silence the alarm? Silence the alarm.
3: Command, unit 1310, Squad 331 made contact. Oxygen supplying. No medical has been informed to shelter in place. Minimal smoke conditions in the unit.
2: Command copy. Shelter in place. No medical required. Toronto Fire, Joe Schuster command. We're going to clear all second alarm apparatus. Fire under control.
4: Roger, command. Command, we also just got another call for unit 1424. Person's having a bit of a panic attack. Smoke odors in the unit.
2: Roger. Squad, if I can get you to go do a occupancy check, 1424.
3: Roger, squad, heading 1424.
5: Command, Area 423 has arrived. Do you have a task for us?

0: ventilation pressure off the first. We've got ventilation initiated. We're clearing out smoke off of the 13th floor.
1: Command copy, 13th floor, continuing ventilation.
2: We're still en route. Do you want us to continue in?
1: That's negative, high-rise. You can clear. I've got adequate resources here, and ventilation sector is already set up.
2: High-rise acknowledged.
3: Command from 31.
1: Go ahead, Chief 31.
3: Command, just confirming 31 is not required on scene.
1: That's affirmative. I just cleared all second line apparatus. Thanks, Chief. Don't need you right now.
3: Message received. Thank you.
4: Joe Schuster, Command, Toronto Fire.
1: Go ahead, Toronto Fire.
4: Command, ETN timer is 10 minutes.
1: Roger, Toronto Fire, ETN. Fire is under control at this time. Primary searches have been complete in the unit 1305, along with the secondary search. All clear. Overhaul is being conducted. Ventilation is taking place as we clear floors. We have reports of light smoke on the 14th floor, and further inquiries will be happening as we proceed.
4: Roger, Command. Would you like the ETN timer to continue?
1: Negative. You can stop the ETN timer.
4: Roger.
1: Go ahead. It's my 331.
5: My command, can I request an ambulance to follow this? We have a patient requesting evaluation at 1424. Just trouble breathing, and if I can have elevator control come to the 14th floor and bring up some medical, then we'll meet you from the elevator and take the medical.
1: That's affirmative. Toronto Fire, can I get an ambulance to respond?
4: Okay, sir, we have them on standby there on the route. We'll update them. Are you here with the patient in the lobby? Or are you gonna...
1: Can you respond to elevator control to 1424?
3: 1424.
2: Command investigating
3: part 3. Roger. Toronto Fire, SC-133 on scene, back camp aerial 421.
2: Roger, SC-133.
0: Joe Schuster, command of the ventilation sector officer. 13th floor is all clear, smoke.
1: Command copy, 13th floor, all clear of smoke.
2: Command, this is Aerial 423 standing by.
6: Turnover, Aerial 421. In clear, SU 133, we've met with the people that are in charge of the building, and they confirmed that it was an accidental alarm due to cooking.
1: Roger, thank you.
7: Command, this is safety officer. I've got a separate elevator right now. I'm taking the RIT team up.
1: Command copy. RIT team proceeding to the 11th floor.
5: Command, squad 331.
1: Go ahead, squad.
5: Command, 314 has arrived on 1424 with medical. Do you have any further tasks? We're going to leave it with them and move on. Do you have any tasks?
1: As of right now, no. I believe secondary search was completed on the 1305. Lobby, this is Command. Did we end up getting keys from a building representative?
8: Press affirmative. I have master keys here.
1: Squad, can I get you the keys and maybe go check that unit above the fire unit?
5: Roger. Elevator control, can you meet us on the 14th floor? 14th floor, please.
9: Elevator copy, 14th floor.

0: Team Captain, we have patient contact, 1424.
1: Command copy, patient contact. Ladder 423.
2: Aerial 423, go ahead.
1: Aerial 423. Yeah, just, you're still in your truck, or you move forward to the lobby?
2: We're in the truck.
1: Okay, just stand by.
0: Squad, this is lobby. We have the master key for the unit down in the lobby at the bottom of the elevator here.

0: It is confirmed that it was an activation in the kitchen. There's no cause for the alarm any further. We're going to declare.
1: Roger.

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1: Command copy, 13th floor, all clear.
0: Command, be advised, Rick is set up on the 12th floor.
1: Roger, Rick's on the 12th floor. Just stand by and we'll see how overhaul is going.
2: Command, squad 331.
1: Go ahead, squad.
2: Command, we've accessed 1404, 1405 directly above the fire, and 1406. Smoke conditions are clear.
1: Roger. 1405, 1406, smoke conditions, and I think 1404, smoke conditions all clear. Command, copy.
3: Command, ladder 426.
1: Go ahead, ladder 426.
3: Just as an update on overhaul, we have basically opened everything up that was impacted by the fire. We have no elevated temperatures. We've cooled a couple areas just again with the pressurized water cans. At this point, I think you can call overhaul complete.
1: Roger. Toronto Fire, overhaul is complete.
4: Roger, command.
0: Comes the 13th.
3: This is safety. Do you want to shut Rick down at this time?
1: If nobody's on air, we can shut Rick down.
0: Thirteenth floor, please.
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0: For a fire platform 432, we have arrived to 1569, the Queensway. We're going to head into the Wendy's and see if we can find the gentleman that called.
1: Roger, sorry, platform, you cut off there at the end. Just to confirm, you're heading into the Wendy's to see if anybody needed help?
0: Roger, that's not our... There's no one outside at the moment, so we'll head into the restaurant, see if there's anyone in there that could give us a little bit more information.
1: Copy that, thanks. It appears it may have come from a landline, so I don't know if the staff were calling, but I'll leave it to you.
0: Okay.

0: 415, go.
1: Been investigating the mechanical room. We have some readings of 30 parts per million at the highest. We are doing natural ventilation and the numbers are coming down at this time. But can you dispatch Enbridge to this location? We're going to need to verify which piece of equipment is causing the CO.
0: To make sure it is, in fact, the mechanical room that we're dealing with?
1: That's affirmative. It's the mechanical room, and it's the only room that has any CO discovered inside it.
0: Roger, calling Enbridge.
1: On 415 acknowledged.
2: 4 Fire, this is Platform 432. We've arrived into the Wendy's. It was actually a member of staff that called for a gentleman that was feeling a little bit weak. He's now eating, drinking. We're going to assess him and we'll get back to you if we need paramedics or not.
3: Roger, Platform.

0: we've spoken with a gentleman. He's declining to be assessed. He's fine. He's eating, drinking. Just said he felt a little bit dizzy, and it was actually an employee at Wendy's that called. Platform 432 is clearing.
1: Roger, Platform. If you could just have a chat with the staff there in the future about hanging up on 911, that would be much appreciated.
0: Roger that, Toronto Fire.
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0: Yeah, this is Pump 423 for Command Car 34. We've broken down, Rit. Do you need us to stand by or can we clear?
1: That's negative. You can clear.
2: Command 314, Captain, would you still like medical setup in the lobby?
1: Captain, just stand by a little bit longer in case something else comes up with medical.
2: Okay.

0: 346 and ladder 315.
1: Roger. That's 346, ladder 315, pretty clear.
0: Tone of fire, I've also released squad 331. They're packing up now.
1: Roger.

0: Their individual in question has refused any medical assessment. He said he was just sleeping. He's left the scene. He can cancel EMS for any clearing.
1: Roger.

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1: Responding fire, 890 Bloor Street, bell tax 3.
2: Car 31 responding.
0: Go ahead, 344, this has been upgraded. We had reports of smoke from the second floor.
3: Thank you.

0: Umper 244, Medical, Unconscious, 20 Stonehill Court, East Tacquorn.
1: Copy. Full reset on the fire alarm panel. Final evac announcements are made. Lobby, you can clear out. Medical 314, you can clear out. Toronto Fire, I'm going to go mobile command and go check out unit 1305.
2: Roger, command.
3: Command, this is Lobby. Alarm's just reactivated here.
1: Okay, Roger. Lobby, stand by then.
2: Roger. I'm 90 Queen Street West on South Tacquorn.
0: Forty-four Jacks Avenue, South Tacquorn.

0: 343 crew. 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Yeah, there's quite a bit of smoke from a barbecue.
1: Copy, thank you. Give me your location.

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0: 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Sarah, the scene has been transferred to police. We're going to be clearing.
1: Fire Ladder.
2: Command, this is safety officer.

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I have the owner of the unit with me. We're coming up in the elevator.

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0: on scene. 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
1: Roger.
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1: Sorry, copy.
2: Hard to do it, Baron. 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

0: Pump 314 and pump 312. Pump 314, pump 312. Respond, single source alarms. 55 Girard Street West. Responding on South Tac 3, acknowledge.
1: Roger that, pump 314 responding, South Tac 3.

0: Yeah, Chief, it looks like all crews have fresh cylinders. Are we still required?
1: That's negative. All crews have cylinders. You can clear.
0: Well, cool. Thank you.
2: Command the lobby.

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1: Roger. I'll see what I can do from my end. If you also can just check and see if there's any alarm company info on that building, that would be great.

0: 311.
1: Go ahead.
0: Well, 311, we were on the air right in front of 312. We can take that medical call at Belmont call.
1: Roger, we'll attach you. TAC 1.
0: Okay.

0: pump 311, you're headed to the fifth floor, room 511, and use full medical precautions as patient is on droplet contact precautions.
1: Roger.

0: 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We have a high rise residential. No sign showing on the Alpha Bravo Delta side. Pump 312 Captain will be in command. Mobile investigating 4-3.
1: Roger, Pump 312.

0: Wildfire Ladder 426.
1: Go ahead.
0: This is a benchmark. We've completed air monitoring of the involved floor, fire unit, and the stairwells as well. We have 0 parts per million CO.
1: Roger.

0: Roll call.
1: Need to clear the squad to run the call.
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1: 314, we're getting a new call on Bay just south of College for medical. Are you able to respond?
0: Not the first call. We're just clearing this call on Gerard right now.
1: 763 Bay, I'll mark you guys on for a female patient unconscious.

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1: 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Three, 32 on scene.
0: Roger, come 314.
2: Squad 313 crew, this is 313 captain. 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
3: Roger. 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
2: Sure.

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1: Toronto Fire, Aero 135, Captain, evac announcement 7 made.

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0: Fire Arrow 135, Captain. Just relaying a message for 134, Captain. There's water traveling down the elevator shaft that they just accessed. They're going up to the 8th floor to walk across and see what the source of the problem is.
1: Roger. Thanks for passing that along. Would you like me to refer to you for DVRS?

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1: Toronto Firefighter 325 is on scene, 279 Sherburn. We have a three-story residential north side Alpha Bravo Delta, ladder 325, Captain, moving forward to investigate part 3.
2: Roger, ladder 325.
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1: 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Toronto Fire, you copy that? 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

0: 113-134, Captain. What we have is a sprinkler had broken off in the ceiling area of the North Tower 8th floor. We're going to try to see what's in this.
1: Pulp 134, Captain, you're still broken up. I think I'm too far away from you. I read sprinkler head broken in the ceiling, North Tower 8th floor. I'm going to try and get closer. Stand by.

0: 3.4. 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
2: Toronto Flight, Papa 321 is proceeding to 323's first run area for a lawful life.

0: 135 Captain or any crews in the North Tower. Can you respond to Chief 13, just testing reception for the DVRS?
1: Yeah, Chief, you're reading Strength 5. How do you read us?
0: Yeah, reading you Strength 5 now. Thank you.
2: How does 315 respond?
3: 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We're at Bathurst and College. We can take that.
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1: Roger, 470.

0: mechanical room with the CO in it is now clear of CO. We're leaving the scene in the hands of Enbridge. On 415, we'll be clearing shortly.
1: Roger, Papa 415.
2: Roger.
3: Four, Captain, Chief 13.
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0: Chief 13, I just spoke with on safe security. 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There's a separate isolation valve. 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
1: Roger that.

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0: Toronto Fire, this is Fireboat 334, Captain. We've completed our training exercise. The fireboat is back in its slip.
1: Roger, Fireboat.

Rescue 122, Umber 121, Vehicle, Personal Injury Highway 401 East Electric East for Bayview Avenue, and west of Leslie Street, North Akron.

Quiet, G5G. Can you relate to any crews with you to primary search the elevators on the north tower on the ground floor, please? Make sure they're clear. Roger that. Primary search elevators first floor, north tower.

0: Colonel Fire, Palm 311, is breach of contact.
1: Roger, Palm 311.
2: Got it. Can we have a squad dispatch to this horsepower? 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

0: up, and if you have crews up there with tarps, have them tarp off that elevator where the log is, please. Q13 calling in.
1: I have no crew with me right now, but if I do, come across, I'll have that
0: up. So that all crews come up to you.
2: At 707 Dundas Street West, Kaplan.
3: That's 315 responding.

0: Toronto Fire from Pump 315. We're at Euclid and Dundas. 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I'm not sure if our GPS is working.
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0: Charlie 33.
1: Or a nice layer on the 9-4 as well.
2: Sorry, can you repeat?
1: The water's been isolated on the 9-4 as well.
2: Roger. Ordering you another aerial crew for TARP. I want those elevators dammed off at all the areas that it's affected. And we're also bringing in a squad and isolating those elevators.
1: Roger, Chief, I'll make sure that all the elevators are tarped on the 8th floor.

0: Toronto Fire from 315, arriving at 707 Dundas Street West with Toronto EMS 948.
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1: You guys can clear. Patient's leaving the scene.
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1: Roger.
0: Squad 313, or Squad 313, Chief 13, if you could come to the Chief's car. I'm in front of 110, 120th, the North Tower of this address.
2: Roger.
0: Toronto Fire, this is Chief 13. I'm going to assume command of this incident. I'm going to be Broadway Command.
1: Roger, Broadway Command.

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1: Roger, Broadway Command.
2: G13 waterfall on the cell tower on the east 9-4 is now isolated as well.
0: Roger that. Area 135, Captain, can you give me an assessment of the water flow on the 8th floor, the source of the leak

0: your copy?
1: That's negative. You'll have to repeat your entire message. All I got was, did you copy? No, I did not.
0: We have no slowdown on the water this time. We've accessed a few paddles, 8-4 roof elevator lobby for domestic water flow. We're trying to access the shuttle. We'll give you an update if we find another shuttle.
1: I'm sorry, I'm looking for an assessment on the water flow itself. Have you managed to slow down the leak, or is it still a matter of finding out how to control it?
0: At this point, we're still trying to control it. We're just locating a water shuttle.

0: Current fire rescue 223, we're on scene, 3576 St. Clair. We have what I believe is a church. No signs from Alpha Bravo Delta. Rescue 223 is mobile up to land, rescue, part 3.
1: Roger.
2: Toronto Fire, Broadway Command, we now have Squad 313 on scene. They're making their way up to isolate power in the elevators in the North Tower of this address.
1: Roger, Broadway Command.

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0: 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Back of the rescue.
1: Roger.
2: Ariel 221, can you state your current location? Still missing.
0: Yeah, roger that.

0: 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We have no signs of fire or smoke at this time.
1: Roger.
2: But for further investigation.
1: This is Private Command.

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1: Copy.

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1: Station is stairwell A. We have obtained elevator keys and we've been met by security. Tower 3.
2: Roger, come 334.
3: Yeah, if you could relay to Area 125, Captain Squeegees as well for the 8th floor, just to make sure that we have a handle on the water.
4: You're coming up, dude. Captain acknowledges.

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1: Go ahead.
0: We're assuming lobby control.
2: Drone fire, pump 326.
3: One 34, this is Broadway Command, go ahead.
4: We just left the mechanical room. They've shut down the North Tower water supply system.
3: Roger that. Toronto Fire, Broadway Command. Water supply to the North Tower. This address has been shut down.
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1: Roger.

0: 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There's been a cooking incident, a grease fire that's been put out fire to our arrival.
1: Roger.

0: fire ladder 325, we're 8-2, no signs at this time.
1: Roger.
0: Rescue 325 in lobby, can you silence those alarms? Pump 336 to lobby, we silence the system. So, do you need any ventilation effect?
2: That's a negative at this time. We've got some natural ventilation.
0: Acknowledged.

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1: Roger, stand by.

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1: Okay, and clear and ready. Small fire. We've had incense set off the alarm from apartment 1402.
2: Roger. Toronto Fire Chief 13, just to update, we have multiple floors affected at the address from the 8th floor of the North Tower, where the source of the main leak is, right down to the lobby. Security on scene has called for a property management company, restoration company, alarm company, and district security, as well as mechanic to respond. We're remaining on scene until the situation is stabilized.

0: activate closing evac announcements.
1: Roger.
2: 425.
1: No worries, Toronto Fire. Just to let you know, situation, we're going to still continue to be here for until the situation stabilizes. The north tower is affected from the 8th floor right down to the lobby. We have multiple sources of water leaking right down through the building, probably via the elevator shafts in the north side, so we're going to have to wait for them to get their resources gathered before we leave.
2: Toronto Fire, copy.
3: Front 34, Captain, I'm ascending up to the 8th floor, and I'll give you an update on the water flow condition.
1: Broadway Command, copy.
3: 413 at 0135, Captain. I'm on the 8th floor. The water is flowing down slightly. Still quite a bit of water through here, though. We have aerial 125 to get parts of the state water flow.
1: Roger that. If you could give me an update once we at least have the water flow isolated from the elevator shafts and anything else that's important.
4: Thank you.

0: 1334, this is 346. Can you have your elevator come down to the lobby to pick up the security?
1: Will call.
2: Make sure nobody's trapped.

0: Carthage 134, Captain 135, the water has slowed down with less velocity, but it's still flowing, probably draining the system out.
1: Broadway Command, copy that message. Flow starting to slow down. Continue to work to isolate that water from getting into anything important, please.

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The transformer apparently caught on fire also last week as well.

0: Toronto Fire, that's negative. Now we're getting conflicting reports. The report is now that it was actually from the transformer now, not from the mast where it enters the house where we were first informed.
1: Copy. From the transformer, not the mast. I will update Hydro.
0: That's affirmative. Thank you.

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1: Okay.

0: Well, 330 Captain, Clip 15 crew, what's your location?
1: Which location?
2: Roger, thank you. Bobby, you can clear whenever needed. We can make this a one truck situation.
1: Acknowledged.
3: Sonic Way, North Pack 3.

0: Rescue 346, go ahead.
1: We have a second medical in the lobby of 25 kilogram mute. Rescue 346 will be responding to that one. Can you make this another call?
2: 25 copies, Rescue 346, updating paramedics. What's the age, gender, chief complaint?

0: Can you please bring in 4 as well?
1: I don't know.

0: Runway Command, 134 Kaufman. Where's the maintenance south? Right now the system is raining from the floors above down, the velocity down, but we still have water coming.
1: Roger that. So water's flowing, but still flowing.
0: That's firm enough.

0: Runway winds 134 south, 135 south, and it's going to start watching the floor below.
1: Broadway command copies. Just to let me know where the water stops, and that way we can help focus in the restoration company when they arrive.
2: Anything that preceded the fall and confirming patient conscious breathing fully alert?
3: Fire, this is Area 113. We've made patient contact.
4: Patient contact.
1: Captain. Was there a request for an A-frame ladder?
0: That's affirmative, Chief. We could use it on the 8-4.
1: Squad 313, Captain. This is Broadway Command. You have... that specialty ladder on your truck that could be made into an A-frame.

0: Do we have that ladder on the truck?
1: EMS 950 on scene.
2: Roger, 950.
3: B0 baseball place on South Pack 1. Acknowledge.
0: We're good. We're with car 13. We're going to bring in the little giant. Awesome. Thank you.
4: Toronto 5, this is Pump 326.
3: So that's number 326.
4: There's updates on the MDT stating that this isn't, it's closer to Mississauga.
3: Roger, stand by. I'm just confirming with the ambulance that we can cancel.
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3: This is Broadway Command. I'm going to try and liaise with security. I'll send somebody up with keys and we can start checking utility closets as well. A-frame ladders to come to the North Tower 313. Command, this is 313 crew. Is there elevator control on the show tower? I believe security was trying to set that up so that they could start shuttling people up to the 6th floor, which has a bridge over to the North Tower. If you see security, see if they have that set up, yes.

0: Pump 323, wanted to advise of a buzzer code of 9877, so buzzer 9877. Going to apartment 702 for an allergic reaction. EpiPen's been given. Roger, on fire.
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2: We are A2, 19th floor at 6th Sonic Way, investigating alarm activation in the north stairwell.
1: Charles Park, copy. Do you have a separate paramedic attending for your female 27 at the lobby?
3: Thank you, Charlie Park.

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0: 125 here, go ahead, 235.
2: There's no signs on the 19th or 20th floor. We found an activated detector in stairwell N. No apparent reason. Staff on site have advised that they have been having problems with their fire system recently.
0: Roger, 235, Will Simons.
2: Roger, Simons, and you can have staff attempt a reset when ready. Toronto Fire, also no signs on the 18th floor.
1: Toronto Fire copies. 18, 19th, 20th floor clear.

0: Not virus, we want the team, we also have TJ to be on the team.
1: Roger, TJ too.
2: I should silence the signal, do you want us to try for reset?
3: Roger, go ahead when ready, please.

0: Crawfire, Pump 412. We've arrived on Westmore. We have a large commercial flea market. Do you have any more information on what unit number this is in?
1: No, negative. All he did was give it to us with the address range of number 8 through 28. And they said it was the Westmore Plaza General Alarms.
2: Got 5 copies. One truck situation, Sonic Way.

0: security or building maintenance right now. Working his way down.
1: Roger, 323.
2: Back announcements made. We're clearing.
1: Roger, 125.
3: He's going to go up the building, it's not boiler room, and turn off the water flow drain that goes down through the building.
0: Squad 13 crew, do you have keys, and can you make your way to the floor to leave with 134 captain?

Command, Squad 313, crew light, with 2-3% continuing down to ground floor, looking at checking U.S. Roger, 313, just the one you, you sent to the A4 armed with keys. That's a problem.

0: Command, that's a great idea. We just do that right now.
1: Rescue 413, Captain, go ahead.
2: Throughout Ohio, have never been updated on the situation, but in the process of replacing all the equipment, Rescue 413 will be clearing momentarily.
1: Roger, Captain.

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Stanley Park South, South Tack 1.

0: 813 on scene.
1: Roger, 813.
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2: B295, Comfort 315, Chief 33, Chief 32, fire, high rise residential, 295 Shooter Street, South Tech.
3: Is with that tenant. Explain the situation.
4: 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I can look after that. I was coming down the floor below to check the conditions of the water migration.

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0: We have a pile of smoldering ash from a newspaper. No fire. We're just going to wet it down with a water can. We'll be clearing shortly.
1: Gotcha, Punk 331.

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2: Fresh, thank you.
3: Final fire, ladder 325 on scene, 295 shooter. We've got high rise residential, no scenes, Alpha Bravo Charlie. Ladder 325 captain, taking mobile command, investigating, Park 3.
2: Roger, ladder.
1: Final fire, 325 on scene, backing up. Park 3.
2: Roger, rescue.
1: 333 on scene, we'll be taking lobby.
2: Roger, pump 333.
4: Yes, we just wanted to start down.
5: Pump 134, Captain UA floor, can you give me an update on what the flow situation is?
4: This reading from the 412. I believe the mechanic has gone to the rooftop. Victoria from a boiler. Back up, please.

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1: Constant. We still have active flow. They're going to have to access the boiler room to see if they can stop the drain down from the floors above.
2: Roger that.

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1: Go to rescue.
0: Yeah, on-site staff have given one nasal Narcan and one IM Narcan. She's still unconscious, but her sets are 195.
1: Roger, rescue.

0: five captains. 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
1: Confirm for copies.
2: Multiple units at this residence. 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
0: Acknowledge. 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
1: We're just going to check right now. 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
1: Broadway, Chief 13 is clearing the scene. Scene left in the care of Pump 134 Captain. You're going to return to talk around. DVRS being deactivated.

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0: Life Captain, we've located the person with the EMS.
1: Yeah. Roger, rescue.
2: Yeah, single story, industrial mall, building. No outward signs on the Alpha or Bravo side. Fucking 141 Captain, Chief Command investigating.
1: Roger, pump 141.

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0: 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Command to 227 gas.
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0: 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We're returning. We'll let you know when we're on the radio.
1: Roger.

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1: Required?
2: For 143, go ahead.
1: I need to draw a fire. We are on the highway, but we have proximity to that call. Do you want to attach us?

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0: 334, if I could have you attend for an unconscious at King and Spadina at the intersection on South Tech 1.

0: Aerial 242, vehicle, personal injury intersection of Stills Avenue, East and OLD Kennedy Road, East Taquan.
1: Log 143 in the lobby. We have no alarms ringing. Unable to gain access to the CACF room at this time. Still investigating.
2: Roger, squad, no alarms.

0: 21, he's on the team, we'll be doing lobby.
1: Lobby.
2: I'm 43, how did this call come in?
1: This call came from resident unit 912, believe that there was smoke or something, possibly from 909.
2: 43, we'll head to the 9th floor.
3: Toronto at 60 Spadina.
1: 4.
2: Delta, 343, everything's under control this location. There is no danger or wires down at this call.

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1: Toronto Fire, Pumble 143, Zirage.
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2: Toronto Fire Squad 143 is on the ninth floor. We have a light smell of smoke. We're investigating apartment 9 right now.
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1: Ground fire from squad 143. We've had a small balcony fire at apartment 909. 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We'll keep an aerial for ventilation, and you can clear everybody else.
0: Ground fire copies. 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
1: 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We've now applied agents and this fire's out.
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0: responding 3479 St. Clair Avenue East, Unit 602. Reports of smoke in the unit that came from a stove that was left on. Rescue 235 is red for this call. Rescue 235, acknowledge red.
1: We switch over to East Factory.
0: Fires, rescue 235.
1: Code rescue. Acknowledging tail phase, and we're inbound as red.
0: Roger.

Rescue 346, Medical, Seizures, Convulsions, 69 Fraser Avenue, South Tac 1.

0: 1332 has arrived at the intersection of Fort York and Spadina. We have ambulance 948 on scene.
1: Roger, 948.
2: Area 32, patient contact.
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0: Toronto Fire, Pump 225, derived 3479 St. Clair. 360 is now complete. All clear at this time. Pump 225 is going to move forward and back up. Pump 222. 43.
1: Roger. Roger, 22.

0: you repeat?
1: Well, 222 is no alarms ringing in the building. We have made contact with TCHC. They've informed us that there is smoke in unit 602. We we're A2 on the sixth floor investigating.
0: Roger, 222, Captain.
1: 325, could you come down the lobby and pick us up?
2: Turn fire, rescue 223 on scene.
0: Roger, rescue 223.
1: Turn fire, pump 222.
0: Go ahead, 222, Cap.
1: Turn fire, pump 222 is going to make this a one truck situation. Can you please have 10-2s respond to this?

0: 29 St. Clair Avenue, East Airport, 22, all other apparatus being clear. 222, Captain, any updates I can pass on?
1: Okay, control far.
2: Squad 143, go ahead.
1: Yeah, Captain, we just got a call put up from ambulance for unit 912 for to check male 12, female 2 for smoke inhalation. Would you like me to put up a new call or deal with this with the crew on scene?
2: Aerial 133, check unit 912 right now. From squad 133, aerial, or correction, squad 143, aerial 133, we'll check that unit. We've ventilated this unit and the floor. There's currently no smoke in the unit or the floor now.
1: Roger, squad. I'm going to clear aerial 133.
3: This is 133. You're all bringing the medical up.

0: can send him up to the unit.
1: Copy that.

0: Go ahead, Area 133, Kevin.
1: Just confirming that was apartment 912 for the smoking license.
0: It was affirmative, 912.
1: Roger, have we checked with the tenant in the unit? There's no problem there, just a miscommunication. He was calling 911 about the fire.
0: Roger.
2: Come 335, Captain, go ahead.
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4: Roger that, responding East TAC 2.
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0: We'll go.

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Vent 335, Island Medical Response, 55 Avenue of the Islands, Central Island Ferry Docks, South Tack 1.

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1: Go ahead, Fireball.
2: I just want to confirm what dock we're going to pick up at, Ward's or Hanlon.

0: or islands, if possible.
1: Roger.
0: Roger.
2: Palm 335, turn it back.
0: Go ahead.
2: Palm 335, paramedics advising that their crew came across another patient at Center Island Ferry Dock. The island medics at scene at 55 Avenue of the Islands, they have also been advised of 10 Avenue of the Islands for the other patient.
0: Roger, so are they not attending this call?
2: 335, I have requested that they attend, that this time they're trying to triage based on the patient information.
0: Roger. Our patient is a low-level priority.
2: Trying to find copies. 335, just confirming, is there any crew available at the island?
3: 99 Atlantic Avenue. We have EMS number 438 on scene.
2: Roger, 438 at Atlantic.
4: Roger, rescue.
2: Where is the van at station?
0: We have the full crew here. We have the van and the pump.
2: Our copies, 335.
0: We need half of our crew to go assist medics.
2: Pump 335, if possible, that would be a great assistance. If crew can split with van 335, I'll attach van 335 to 55 Avenue of the Islands and leave the pump on scene for 10 Avenue of the Islands.
0: Roger.
5: Situation. Please confirm that police are responding.
4: 336, Captain, that's affirmative. And EMS have both been requested. Destruction was sent to Queen and Woodbine. All that has come here.

0: Stand by one.
1: For the first patient, they're requesting that fire attend the second, the child, and the first one will be canceled shortly.
2: Roger, you're at 334. Do you have an update for us on what the actual call is at 55?
1: Yeah, it's a 7-year-old child fainted, fell off their bike for the second call.
0: Toronto Fire from 315 on scene at the intersection of Queen and Bathurst.
3: Rush, pump 315.
1: Go ahead, Toronto Fire.
3: Fireboat, Toronto Fire wasn't advised of a 7-year-old patient at either location. If you could confirm with the Marine medic the location of the 7-year-old.
0: Toronto Fire from 315, we have Toronto EMS 852 on scene.
3: Roger, 852.
1: Roger, Toronto Fire. Stand by, they're checking up now.
0: Toronto Fire from 315 is patient contact.
3: Roger, pump 315.

0: Toronto Fire, this is Firebolt. Sorry, there was a miscommunication. You're right, it's not a child. It's a female, 6060. The address is 10 Avenue of the Islands.
1: Toronto Fire copies, Firebolt. Pump 335 is on scene with that patient.
0: Roger, thanks.

0: Van 335, front of fire.
1: Go ahead.
0: 335, Van, just confirming, are you on the way to center? Are you on the way to wards? Are you staying with the pump at the patient by the fountain?
1: An avenue for,
2: 55.
1: Sorry, 55 Avenue.
0: 335, thank you.

0: Okay.
1: We've been cleared off 55 Avenue of the Island by EMS. Do you have another call at Algonquin Bridge for a bike accident?
0: Algonquin Bridge, I only have 10 Avenue of the Island.
1: Copy that. Medics just advised that there's another call that is coming into them at Algonquin Bridge for a bike accident. We're going to proceed to that area for that call.
0: Okay.

0: don't have details for that. I'm going to see if I can get something from paramedic dispatch.
1: Bumper 326, Captain, Toronto Fire. Can I have you in your... Yeah, corner for the main hall.
2: We'll go.

0: and 335. This is pump 335. 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
1: Roger that. Yeah, we'll swing by. You guys grab the bags.
0: Roger. 335, this is the Fireboat. We're at Ward's Island Dock. Whenever you're ready.

Pumper and Van 335, checked with paramedics. They don't have anything active for the Algonquin Bridge. The only incident currently active is the one that Pump 335 is at scene 4 at 10 Avenue of the Islands.

Pumper 345, Medical, Allergy, 691 Lansdowne Avenue, TTC, Line 2, Lansdowne Subway South, TAC 1.

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1: We are just loading up the patient now on the stretcher, so we are going to transport her.
0: Roger that. Yeah, we're at ward, so we're ready for you here whenever you get here. Thank you.
2: Patient contact.
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0: 16133, vehicle accident on the highway 401 eastbound collectors near Dufferin. 401 eastbound collectors near Dufferin. Responding out of North Tacoma.
1: Pump 144 acknowledges and is responding.

pumper 332, pumper 334, alarm single source, 318 King Street, West South Pack 2.

Street West. We're now getting report of alarms at 318 King Street East. If there's no alarm sounding at 318 King Street West, you'll be free to clear.

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Umper 415, vehicle, personal injury highway 401 east, collector east of Weston Road, and west of, ramp from Weston Road, to 401 east, collector north, tack 1.

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0: 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We're investigating alarm activation on the 9th floor. We'll be proceeding par 3.
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0: question. Are you going to remain on scene? I'm going to update DCHC.
1: Do you want me to remain on scene until TCHC reports back to you? There's also a contract security officer from Star Security who just arrived on scene.
0: Roger. I'll update TCHC and see what they say.
1: Roger, we'll stand by the lobby.

0: 21 Laura, sir. Roger, ladder.
1: Pump 335 is transferred, paging carry to EMS. We'll be clearing.
0: Toronto Fire copies 335 and confirming patient is with Firebug 334.
1: That's affirmative.
0: Roger, thank you.

0: Toronto Firefox 324, on route to Queen and Sumac. We came across another medical call at Queen and Broadview. They will require an EMS unit.
1: Stand by 324, I'll get the details in a moment.
2: Got a small fire, some materials ignited on a stovetop. Fire is out. We're going to need some ventilation up here. Tower 332 driver, if you could bring a PPV forward, that'd be great.
1: Roger, 332 driver, copies.
0: It looks like a cyclist fell at Queen and Broadview.

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1: Toronto Fire, Tower 333.
2: Roger. Roger.
1: Toronto Fire, 1344, patient contact.

0: Tower, your last message was cut off. Tower 333 Sega.
1: Echelon Flyer, Tower 333, this unit's ventilating pretty good on its own. We can call off the PPV fan. Lobby, if you could, try for a full reset at this point.
2: Roger, stand by.
3: Better, travel with ambulance to Mount Sinai Hospital.
0: Four, three.
3: That's affirmative.

0: just to update you, we might have missed the investigator's call. I was talking to the platoon.
1: Tower 333, Captain, elevator control. Are you calling me?
2: Roger. Can you come to 9?
1: That's affirmative. Do you still require the fan?
2: That's negative.

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1: Go ahead, Jennifer.
0: 324, just to check, are you with a male 60 falling from a wheelchair, or is this a separate patient, the cyclist fallen, or is the cyclist fallen a patient you're not attending to but need another crew for at Queen and Broadview?
1: The cyclist is at Queen and Broadview, which we came across en route. We are with a patient who's fallen from a wheelchair. We will require police MCIT.
0: Jennifer copies 324 MCIT for your location at 534 Queen East.
1: That's affirmative. And the it's a separate call, the one at Queen and Broadview.
0: Rog 324 will have separate apparatus to attend to Queen and Broadview for the cyclist.
2: We've established contact with the resident. There's a misunderstanding. He went for perceived emergency. Everything's under control here.
0: Roger, Lauder.

0: Flight 143 Captain, this is 143 Crew 3.
1: Flight 143 Captain, go ahead.
0: We're checking the apartment with the COs. We're getting zero parts in any of the apartments.
1: Roger, thank you. You can come down now.
2: Ladder 325, expect to have you attend for a cyclist fallen at Queen and Broadview. 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
0: Air 433, this is pump 433. Permission to silence the alarms.
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1: Thank you, Fafar.
2: By the apartment resident, we're proceeding to 909. She showed us a picture. It looks like they had something overheat and melt in the fridge. We're proceeding to investigate it right now. Well, the
3: .332 Captain, 33, message received. We're starting to get some difficulty with comms. I'm going to activate the DVRS.
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0: just got the beginning something with the fridge.
1: Yeah, their fridge had a an electrical fire. We're going to disconnect the fridge, isolate the breaker. All other apparatus can clear.
0: Toronto Fire, car 33, did you copy? 332 reporting an issue with the fridge inside unit 909. They're taking mitigating action, clearing apparatus, exception of pump 332.
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1: Roger, Platform 432.
2: Toronto Fire, Bumper 445. At this time, we cannot see the smoke that the residents are seeing. We're going to proceed to the sixth floor to investigate further.
1: Roger, Pump 445.

0: Yeah, the residents here had a overheat, small little fire within their fridge. We've isolated the power by shutting off the breaker and unplugging the fridge. We have no elevated temperatures with our tech. We're just going to try to get rid of some CO that we have here. The lead values are going down slowly. Everything's under control.
1: Question 22.
2: Oh, fire here, like 421 on scene.
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11: Command, this is Flop 1432. We've made our way around the side of the building, spoke with some of the residents, counted up, and they no longer see the smoke that they were looking at earlier. They showed exactly where it was, and they don't see what they were seeing earlier.
2: Toronto Fire, Aerial 322 has arrived.
1: Roger, L322, looking for a silver Hyundai closer to the tennis courts.
12: Roger, we have EMS 946 on scene.
1: Roger, 946.

0: Command, we just talked to some tenants on the ninth floor. They were advising there was a problem on the tenth. We've just gone up to investigate.
1: Roger that, thank you.
0: Be advised, we have no smoke or anything visible on 8, 9, or 10 at this time.
1: Roger that, thank you. I'll clear 8, 9, 10.
2: Toronto Fire, Pumper 445, you can mark 7 clear as well. No active alarms, no smell of cooking or smoke.

0: cop said, I have the super here. Do you want me to send them out to your location?
1: 431 cop, that's negative. You can get his pertinent information and just keep them there. So pump 435, squad 435 gives us an update, thanks.
2: I'm 431 cap, and this is squad 445, crew.
3: Go ahead, squad.
2: Yes, can you possibly bring the super up to the 10th floor? If we have keys, we'd like to investigate apartment 1012.
0: 431 will call, I'll send him up now.
4: Fresh call for Ward's Island, setback 1, update with an address and I'll pass that to 335.
0: Wilco, thank you, Turn of Fire.
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4: 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If you can confirm location.
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2: Go ahead, Toronto Fires, this is 442.
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0: 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We're still trying to locate the patient.
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2: 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This is 233 crew.
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3: 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We're just on Marine.
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1: Cover 324, ambulance is just calling about the call you shared at 80th Lake Street. 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
0: That's affirmative, Toronto Fire. We left it on the one of the dining room chairs.
1: Roger, thank you.
2: For EMS on scene.
1: Roger, patient contact at 844 on scene.

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1: Yeah, Charlie, if I were clear of that call, we're crew of four again.
0: Roger that.
2: Charlie, 335 is patient contact.
0: Roger, Palm 335.

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0: Rescue 223 is on route 155 Chisholm Avenue for Firewatch. Can you attach to that?
1: Look, always stack one.

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1: Roger 234, can you confirm one of them is a BMW black and color?
0: That's affirmative. The other vehicle is a Kia, gray Kia.
1: Roger.

0: All right, I'm G34. We made patient contact. Also, be advised, all three lanes traveling eastbound on Kingston Road are currently closed.
1: Roger.
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1: Ariel 133, go ahead.
0: Ariel 133, if you can give my chief cell a call at your earliest convenience, please.
1: Roger.

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0: we're getting information from Marine Medics that this call has been canceled. Do you have that information as well?
1: Negative at this time, Fireboat. I can see them doing something with the patient right now, but he's still in their care.

0: confirming with us that the medics on scene have canceled everyone off this call. Toronto Fire, did you copy that?
1: Toronto Fire copies. All the clear from Avenue of the Islands.

0: 23, go.
1: G223, I got a note here that says you have no CO detector. Is that still accurate?
0: That's affirmative.
1: Roger.

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1: Roger, 973.
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0: confirming we're still talking about Kingston Road?
1: Yeah, that's affirmative. I have westbound on Kingston Road underneath the bridge was the last update from EMS. And police are on scene.

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1: EMS are responding as well.

0: Pumper 312 on the air. Pump 312, respond for an unconscious person. 55 Charles East, 55 Charles East, South Tequa.
1: Pump 312 acknowledges.

0: paramedics last update says that they were looking for you. Are you with patient and paramedics?
1: Number 232, medical, unconscious, 400 McAllen Road, South Tacworn.
2: That's affirmative. They can't miss us once they walk into the front here.
0: Roger.
3: I hear you too that we have no patients at the scene that we're at. We're standing by to assist police with traffic control at this time and see if they come up with any patients somewhere else.
0: Roger, 222.

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1: Go ahead, Rescue.
0: We determined that it's a faulty carbon monoxide detector. We're advising the homeowner to replace carbon monoxide detectors on all floors as required. We are going to be installing 2 new smoke alarms from our truck for different floors of the house, as there doesn't seem to be functioning smoke alarms on a couple of floors here.
1: Roger.

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1: Go ahead. Sorry, we're not on TAC 1.
0: That's okay. You're free to clear. EMS confirmed false alarm.
1: Roger. Thank you.

0: Can you walk down to the thermal imaging camps, please?
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0: We have elevator control.
1: Rest 333. API has not yet called TCHC. Housing has been notified they are attending.
0: Tower copy. This is Tower. You've got silence.
2: Roger. Thanks, Tower.
3: 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I'm going to make this a one-truck situation for Pump 333, and we'll await the arrival of TCHC security.
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0: 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We are located at the east end of this incident. 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
1: Roger, Rescue 441, the caller's out around back. 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

0: is actually going to be at the end of the eastbound off-ramp from the 401 to Morningside. Your best access is going to be Morningside. Station is on the southbound sidewalk at Morningside.
1: Mr. 214 acknowledged. 213 acknowledged.

0: 35.
1: And Rescue 35.
0: Rescue 235 had 0 parts per million readings in all areas of the home. Smoke alarms were installed outside of sleeping areas. 2 smoke alarms were installed on the lower level of the house. Owner was advised to replace the alarm. And the notice of findings was issued. We were clear.
1: Roger, Rescue.
2: I lost any 339 George Street.
1: Roger, Rescue.

0: on fire, SC 325. We have EMS unit 943 on scene.
1: Roger, 943.
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1: We just got waved off by medics. Ambulance 875 on scene.
2: Roger, 875 waving off.

0: Auto fire, care for the patient's been transferred to TEMS.
1: No. Running.

0: 331, Captain.
1: Go ahead, 331.
0: We're on scene here with this vehicle up on the curb against the metal post. 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
1: Trying to find copies. Got police attending for possible intoxicated.
0: Roger, Toronto, and you can update police that I have bystanders with video of the two people running from the scene and leaving this vehicle.
1: Roger, 231.
0: 31 is securing the scene.
1: Roger, 1-3-3-0.

0: 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We're in possession of the people's phone and the key fob to this vehicle.
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0: Toronto Fire, Pump 213 has been cleared by police. 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

0: Go ahead, 226.
1: Sorry, that was backwards. We are safe here on scene, and I have updated cards way too. I'll be here for a little while longer.
0: Roger.
1: Captain Zero 125, Captain, do you need any assistance?
2: Stand by, we're still investigating.
1: Roger.

0: 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If you, paramedics responding high priority, if you need police, just advise.
1: 12-4, can you repeat your last message, please?
0: A mental health related call. Uncertain if the person on the porch is on their own porch having a conversation with another person or themselves.
1: Roger, 12-4. Pump 313 is arrived at 3 Tone Cliff Avenue.
0: Roger, 313.